Well, that was fun. Waiting for the bus. Waiting for the bus. So I have a cardiac. A Cadillac. ZZ Top. Waiting for the bus from Tres Hombres. Alice Cooper. Under My Wheels from The Killer. Primus. Jerry Was a Race Car Driver from Sailing the Seas of Cheese. GTO by Ronnie and the Daytonas. GTO Best of the Mala Recordings. Yeah, we're driving here on Second Wind. I'm Shawnee G.

Right on, right on, right on. You're listening to Second Wind. Just slow down. Take a deep breath and get your second wind. I'm Shawnee G. You know, it's the music's supposed to be fast, not your speed limit. That was James Gang from the album Miami. Cruising Down the Highway. And Montrose before that, Bad Motor Scooter from the album Montrose. It might be their debut album, I'm not too sure. You know, if you recognize the voice, Sammy Hagar, you know. Before Sammy Hagar was Sammy Hagar, he was Montrose Sammy Hagar. And then he was Sammy Hagar solo Sammy Hagar. And then he was Van Halen Sammy Hagar. And then he went... I don't know what he was doing. I guess he's back to being Sammy Hagar.

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Let's do this. 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Hold it in a sec. 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Let it out slow. All right, here we go. Here's Steve Miller.

0: Hey, that's me, Shawnee G, making noise, letting you know it's time to go. That was Boston. Hitch a ride. Bachman Turner Overdrive. Roll on down the highway. Steve Miller did Mercury Blues from Fly Like an Eagle. And that's me, Shawnee G, for the second wind. Hope you got it. Second wind, that is. Okay, well, let's finish up with one more driving song, and it's called Highway Star, and it doesn't have Tommy Bolin. It's got the original guitar player live in Osaka, Japan, 1972. Made in Japan, Deep Purple. Hey, stay tuned for Synthetic Age and JR. Next 2 hours. Bye. Bye, I said.
1: See ya, Purple.

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It's the Monday Traffic Jam. I'm so glad to be here with all of you. We kicked it off today with the Womack Sisters. That was If You Want Me from their self-titled new record. Their debut record, in fact, out now on Daptone. The nieces of Bobby Womack. I believe the grandchildren of Sam Cooke. There's some wild familial connections with that band. I got so much lined up today. It's almost overwhelming how much amazing music I have lined up for you guys today. We've got a couple album anniversaries we're going to be celebrating. Paul Simon's Graceland is turning 40. As well as the Grateful Dead's Dead Set turning 45. It's not a Grateful Dead live album that I go to often these days, but I'm trying to remember. I think it was the first live Grateful Dead music I ever heard, which, if you're familiar with the Grateful Dead, you know it's all about the tapes. And I think that was the first live one that I ever heard. So we're gonna spin a few tracks off of that one today. I felt like playing some Prince, so we got some Prince lined up. And we got Devo. It's Devo this week. They're playing on Thursday at the Bay Care Sound up in Clearwater. And I'm going to throw this out there. If anybody knows a good place to park to go there, shoot me an email. DJ@WMNF.org. I feel like every time I go there, I park like a few miles away and like catch an Uber. I just want there to be a parking lot for that venue so I can park and walk to the show. If we could just get a little parking lot there, it'd be great. So if anybody knows a good place to park, shoot me the info. I'd love to know. We're going to kick it off with the first track on the first Devo record, produced by Brian Eno. The album, Are We Not Men? We Are Devo. And this track's called Uncontrollable Urge. Right here on 88.5 WMNF.

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2: 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And I'm going to just ask you to listen to 88.5 WMNF Tampa, Florida. 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

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My name is Ben. I started off that last set with Devo. They're coming to the Bay Care Sound on Thursday. Huge thanks to everybody that shot me emails, giving me some advice on where to park. Sounds like there's a little parking deck not far from the venue where I can squeeze on in, hopefully. That was Uncontrollable Urge from their debut record, Are We Not Men? We Are Devo. The devolution continues. We followed that up with Fugazi doing Merchandise. That was the demo version from the first demo album that was released in 2014. You Are Not What You Own. And we finished off with the Patti Smith Group doing Space Monkey from their third record, Easter, from 1978. It's 3:25. I'm going to be here until 6. Let's get into some new music from Down Under. This is Eddie Current, Suppression Ring. From their brand new record, In Light of Recent Events. This track's called Swimming Hole, because hopefully in all this heat, you're finding somewhere to cool off. Keep your radio locked right here to 88.5 WMNF.

0: music from Eddie Current, Suppression Ring, out of Australia. That was at Swimming Hole, right here on 88.5 WMNF. That was sort of a surprise release. The new album is called In Light of Recent Events. Great stuff from Eddie Current, Suppression Ring. And now it's time to pass the mic to Juanita for the WMNF News.
1: Thank you, and good afternoon. I'm Juanita Hurtado Huérfano with the WMNF News Headlines. It is 3:30. After two University of South Florida graduate students were killed at an off-campus apartment, campus police says they're making some changes. Over the summer, the USF Police Department moved into the Marshall Center as an effort to increase its visibility and offer students self-defense classes. Orientation Week also offered a renewed emphasis for over 100,000 students to sign up for two school safety apps. And NASA is preparing to launch its newest space observatory from Kennedy Space Center this week, the Nancy Grace Roman Space Telescope. Roman has a massive mission. It will search for thousands of planets beyond our solar system. Because its field of view is about 100 times larger than Hubble's, it can survey vast sections of the cosmos and beam back enormous amounts of data for scientists to study. Central Florida Public Media's Brendan Byrne spoke with NASA scientist Jeremy Perkins about what researchers hope to discover once Romans take flight.
2: The full name is the Nancy Grace Roman Space Telescope. Was Nancy Grace Roman a person?
3: Yes. She was NASA's first chief astronomer, and she is the reason we basically have the space telescopes that you're very familiar with. She's the reason we have Hubble. She's the reason we have the Chandra X-ray telescope. She's the reason we have Roman itself. She was one of the people that really pushed the idea of putting our best and biggest telescopes in space and getting them out above the atmosphere. So if it wasn't for Nancy Grace Roman, we wouldn't have basically the science program that you see from NASA Astrophysics.
2: Mm-hmm. Jeremy, let's talk about the science it will do once all those deployments are done and you get to breathe that sigh of relief. And let's start with exoplanets, right? This is such a fascinating aspect of astronomy because, to me, it's so new. You know, just a couple of decades, we've gone from identifying zero exoplanets to over 6,000 planets orbiting other stars, and Roman wants to find more. How's it going to do that?
3: We have a really big field of view. So one of the big differences between Roman and other missions that we've flown before is our camera is really big. A sense of scale for this, most people are familiar with seeing the pictures we get from the Hubble Space Telescope. Roman's field of view is 100 times bigger than Hubble's. And so we're going to survey a huge part of the sky. And one of our surveys that we're going to do is we're going to basically take a picture of the center of our galaxy and take another picture and another picture and another picture and look for changes. Mm-hmm. And one of the ways you can find planets is you look at them passing in front of the light of their star. Mm-hmm. And so you can see the light from these stars change in brightness, and you can find many, many more planets than we found in the past. So we're talking about thousands and thousands and tens of thousands of planets that we're going to find this way with Roman. And what that's really going to do is it's going to tell us more about how planets form and grow and how we get solar systems like our own and figure out kind of, is Earth a unique type of planet, or are there many types of planets out there that look like Earth that are the same size, the same mass, at the same orbit? And we've found lots of planets already, but what Roman is going to do is kind of fill in the gaps and find those planets that we haven't been able to see before.
2: Mm-hmm. So all of this complex engineering and optics to essentially snap a picture of a planet outside of our own solar system for the first time ever.
3: Right. Basically, it's going to be really, really cool.
2: Yeah. What do you think we're going to find?
3: So what I'm really excited to find with the exoplanet thing is filling in the census of planets and trying to determine how planets form and evolve, and is what we see around us, like the planets we see around us, is that unique or is that ubiquitous throughout the galaxy? Mm-hmm. And then I'm going to be really excited when the tech demo actually does what it's supposed to do and gets the first images back of one of these bigger planets to say that, yeah, this is a technology that's going to work in the future. The way I've thought about it is we're going to go a million miles away, and streaming a terabyte of data back to Earth every day is kind of like streaming a million songs back to Earth from a million miles away. Mm-hmm. And that's kind of like trying to find a music or a song you like in a big streaming service. Like if I had a million songs, like how do I know what I like? I have to depend upon algorithms to find the gold and kind of that thing about what I like. And so what I'm really excited about is that there's going to be some grad student or a student right now or a kid in Kentucky in high school right now that in 10 years, they're going to be digging into Roman's data set and find something that no one thought should exist and are going to find the new and the unusual that's going to really change how we view how astrophysics works.
1: That was Central Florida Public Media's Brendan Byrne speaking with NASA scientist Jeremy Perkins. Florida wants to remove 4 vaccine requirements for K-12 public and private schools. The state's Department of Health is proposing a rule to remove hepatitis B, chickenpox, influenza type B, and pneumococcal vaccines from the requirements for public school attendance. This comes almost a year after Surgeon General Joseph Ladapo announced his intent to get rid of all vaccine mandates in the state. The rule was approved by Ladapo last week. But the public has a 21-day period to provide input before a final approval from the DOH. Traffic is slow approaching downtown Tampa on I-275 South and I-4 West. Tonight, it will be mostly clear with lows in the mid-70s. There is a multi-vehicle crash on US 19 South getting off the Howard Franklin Bridge into Pinellas County. It is passing East Bay Drive and Roosevelt Boulevard. The two right lanes are blocked. Tomorrow, it will be partially cloudy with stray thunderstorms and highs in the mid-90s. I'm Juanita Hurtado Huérfano with the WMNF News Headlines. 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

brand new music from Phoebe Bridgers. Her new record, Lost Weekend, is out now, and that track was called Bobby, right here on the Monday Traffic Jam on your community radio station, 88.5 WMNF. My name is Ben. Feeling good. Feeling real good. Gonna get into some 70s rock and roll. Big shocker coming from me. But sadly, Richard Lloyd, who was one of the guitarists in the band Television, has been diagnosed with cancer, and he's really struggling. And, you know, because our health and well-being is a for-profit business in this country, he's going broke trying to fight cancer when he should be focusing on getting well and trying to get through it. If you want to find out more information about Richard's situation, you can look up the Richard Lloyd Group on Instagram, or if you Google Richard Lloyd cancer diagnosis, you'll be able to find some info. I think there was an article on Pitchfork this morning. So, Television is one of my favorite bands, you know, in a you must choose kind of situation. I might choose their debut record, Marquee Moon, as my favorite record ever. So, this one is for Richard from his debut solo record, Alchemy. Here's the title track right here on 88.5.

That was Richard Lloyd doing Alchemy from the album of the same name. Richard Lloyd played guitar in the band Television in the late 70s. I believe they were the first band to play CBGBs, if my memory serves me correctly. Pretty pivotal band there. Marquee Moon is one of my favorite records. That was from his debut solo record, Alchemy. Richard recently was diagnosed with cancer and is struggling to pay the bills. It ain't cheap getting sick in this country. So go ahead and search the Richard Lloyd Group on social media, or search Richard Lloyd cancer diagnosis and find an article about it if you're interested in finding the GoFundMe and reading more about his situation. And now it is time for everybody's favorite feature here on the Monday Traffic Jam. It's 345s at 345, where I play 345 RPM records at 345. So kicking it off today with the B-side to Higher and Higher. This is Jackie Wilson doing I'm the One to Do It right here on 88.5 WMNF.

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1: 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That was another edition of 345s. At 345, we started off with I'm the One to Do It by Jackie Wilson. The B-side to Higher and Higher. You heard Myron and E doing Dangerous. On Stone's Throw Records.

And then we finished it off with Curtis Blow doing it tough. Got the NPR news coming up just after the top of the hour. But before that, we got time to squeeze in a Grateful Dead tune from their 1981 release, Dead Set, recorded during an electric show on their 15th anniversary 1980 tour when they were doing acoustic first sets and electric second sets. This one's called Greatest Story Ever Told, right here on 88.5 WNF.

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My name is Ben. That was Chasing Shadows. Brand new music from Nubian Twist from their new record, Chasing Shadows. We got St. Petersburg artist Roger Thomas in the background. This track is called Porch Party from his release Forever Young. Real, real good stuff from Roger Thomas. Gonna keep the Devo rolling. From the record Freedom of Choice, here's the title track, Freedom of Choice. Or at least the illusion of it, am I right? Here's Devo.

0: Hi, this is Miss Julie. Our next week-long membership drive begins at 9 a.m. on Tuesday, September 22nd, and goes through the morning of September 29th. 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
1: 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My name is Ben. This is the Monday traffic jam. 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The Assert Prince and the Revolution doing Paisley Park from their record Around the World in a Day. Because, you know, I was just feeling like maybe today needed to be just a little bit more purple. So I had to slide in some prints for all of you out there listening. Before that, you heard Nainan by Nermeen Niazi from her record Disco Sayagai. And we started off with Freedom of Choice by Devo from the record Freedom of Choice. Bill Callahan has an awesome new record out. It's called My Days of 58. And it might be, it's up there with like the new, a new release that I've listened to the most this year, right next to SML and their live record and Twisted Teens. Those are probably like the three things I've listened to most this year. And, you know, it's only August, so we're not going to talk about what my favorite releases of 2026 are quite yet. But I'd be shocked if this Bill Callahan record wasn't in the top five because I've really been enjoying it. So this track's called Computer. I hope you enjoy it. Don't go anywhere.
2: I use my computer to pass the time. Search for whatever crosses my mind, but it brings out the worst in me. I read things I shouldn't read.

0: That was new music from Bill Callahan. That track is called Computer from his new album, My Days of 58. One of the records I've been enjoying the most thus far in 2026. And now it's time to pass the mic to Juanita for the WMNF News.
1: Thank you and good afternoon. I'm Juanita Hurtado Huérfano with the WMNF News headlines. It is 4:30. Tampa International Airport will not privatize its TSA force. The airport announced this morning that it will not move forward with the TSA Gold Plus program, which will have privatized the jobs and benefits of over 700 TSA workers. It will also put a private contractor in charge of passenger screening and equipment. The proposal faced immense pushback from the TSA union, which argued that the program prioritized profit over safety. A TPA representative told Creative Loafing that the airport hoped to use the TSA Gold Plus program as a way to prevent disruptions to security screenings during government shutdowns. During shutdowns, TSA workers do not receive any pay, but are still expected to show up to work. The last government shutdown lasted over 75 days. A Sarasota theater turned down a $40,000 grant from the county this month because of an anti-DEI clause in the contract. The clause follows new state laws preventing local governments from funding diversity, equity, and inclusion initiatives. The small urbanite theater in downtown Sarasota built itself around inclusive storytelling. Urbanite Marketing Director Hannah Levitt said signing the contract could force the theater to change its programming.
2: We began in 2015, and since then we've produced a lot of specifically female playwrights' works, people of color, LGBTQIA+ stories. That's been our bread and butter. That's what makes us different, and that's important to us. That is part of our mission. So it would be very difficult to accept this grant money and keep that mission plastered on our website and in our hearts as we're going through the season.
1: Turning down the county's money was hard, but Levitt believes complying with the grant's requirements will be harder. Levitt said that the law's definition of DEI is vague and that there's no defined enforcement mechanism. Florida's Democratic nominee for the U.S. Senate spoke Friday on WMNF's The Skinny. If elected, Angie Nixon will advocate for changes within immigration and customs enforcement. For Nixon, the main priority is addressing what she calls the enormous backlog of immigration cases under the current administration.
3: I am totally okay with abolishing ICE and actually allowing Border Patrol to be beefed up to make sure that they are protecting our borders. I am supportive, though, of comprehensive, compassionate, clear pathways to citizenship. We need to modernize the immigration system there.
1: She also recalls the story of a young woman she met in South Florida whose mental health struggles have kept her from pursuing naturalization in the U.S. Her entire family has already obtained citizenship. You can hear the full interview on WMNF.org. And in national news, the AP's Lisa DeWire reports that adults are embracing the growing trend of colleges offering a reduced credit bachelor's degree in just 3 years.
4: 34-year-old Giles Sims was sick of getting passed over for jobs because he did not have a college degree and was often told,
5: on your skills assessment, you guys scored the same, so we went with the one that had the degree.
4: Even when he went for more entry-level jobs, he found those jobs are largely being handled by AI.
5: The jobs that I'm qualified for just aren't there.
4: Even when he found a job, he kept getting cut and mass layoffs.
5: Over and over and over again.
4: With a wife and a widowed mother to support, he needed a quick solution. So the laid-off web developer turned to one of a growing number of three-year degree programs now being offered around the country. The new U.S. programs let students finish faster by completing as few as 90 credit hours instead of the typical 120 hours for a four-year bachelor's degree. Critics say the degrees cut corners. Giles says that the programs seem more tailored for a fast-changing job market. I'm Lisa Dwyer.
1: Traffic is slow approaching downtown Tampa on I-275 South and I-4 West. Tonight, it will be mostly clear with lows in the mid-70s. Tomorrow, it will be partially cloudy with stray thunderstorms and highs in the mid-90s. I'm Juanita Hurtado Huérfano with the WMNF News Headlines. 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
1: That's right. 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My name is Ben. This is the Monday Traffic Jam. You just heard Hanagasa Ondo by Minho Crusaders and Frente Cumbiero from Japan with love. Japanese funky jazzy vibes for you. My wife was tied up today between 3 and 3:30, and she told me I wasn't allowed to play anything good during that portion of the show, so I hope you really hated that first half hour. And now we're going to get into the good music now that we've gotten all the bad stuff out of the way. Just kidding. Good and bad are made up subjective terms. But we are going to celebrate the 40th anniversary of Paul Simon's Graceland, one of my wife's favorite albums, big part of her childhood. So, for her, here's the lead-off track. Here's The Boy in the Bubble, right here on 88.5 WMNF.

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2: 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We started that last set off with Paul Simon doing The Boy in the Bubble from his classic record, Graceland. Released on August 25th, 1986. Celebrating 40 years tomorrow. Happy early birthday, Graceland. Here now in Vega doing Kid Congo from his record Saturn Strip. And then we finished the set off with Franklin's Tower from Dead Set by Grateful Dead. Dead Set is a live record recorded in 1980 and released on August 26th, 1981. Getting ready to celebrate its 45th anniversary later this week. It was, I'm almost certain that back in, it was probably the fall of 94 or maybe the spring of 95. That was the first live Grateful Dead album that I heard. I had a tape with Fish's Rift on one side and the Grateful Dead's Terrapin Station on the other. And I remember liking some of the stuff on Terrapin Station and then getting Dead Set and being like, oh, okay. And then getting Europe 72 and being like, oh, okay. We're going to continue to celebrate the Devo by way of Nirvana from their 1990 BBC John Peel session, released on the Incesticide compilation. Probably my favorite Nirvana release ever since I got it in 93. But here's Turnaround by Nirvana, doing a little Devo right here on 88.5 WMNF.

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You just heard brand new music from Dynamite Shakers out of France. They got a new record, Maryland, coming out this Friday. And that track was called Nightclub. They got four or five lead singles that you can listen to off of that new record. So if you can't wait until Friday, you can listen to a few tracks off of that record until then to get ready for its release. Lots of good music coming out on Friday. New Dinosaur Jr. comes out on Friday. And that's all I can think of. I said lots, but what are you gonna do? Yeah, you know, just really feeling like today needed to get a little bit more purple. So we played Paisley Park by Prince and the Revolution a little earlier in the show. And we're going to continue with a little bit more Prince. This one's called Play in the Sunshine from the 1987 classic record Sign o' the Times. Right here on the Monday Traffic Jam on 88.5 WMNF. 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
2: You're tuning in to 88.5 WMNF. It's the Monday traffic jam. And I hope you're jamming rather than being stuck in traffic at this point. We started that last set off with Prince doing Play in the Sunshine from Sign of the Times from 1987. Took it back to 1986 for Crazy Love Part 2, Volume 2, by Paul Simon from his release Graceland, which is celebrating 40 years later this week. And you just heard some Sonny Aid and his Green Spot Band from their record Volume 4 doing Ayahuay. We got the WMNF news coming up in just a minute. Let's get into some new music from Helado Tropical. Latin Heritage Month is coming up next month, so this is just like a little preview of some of the vibes I'll be putting down all throughout September. I'll be digging through my archives, finding all of the best Latin-vibed music I possibly can to play for y'all. But in the meantime, here's new music from Helado Tropical doing Tocando right here on 88.5.

0: That's Tocando from Helado Tropical, a collaborative project between Helado Negro and Reina Tropical. Great, great new music from them. And now it's time for Juanita and the WMNF News.
1: Thank you, and good afternoon. I'm Juanita Hurtado Huérfano with the WMNF News headlines. It is 5:30. Florida's anti-DEI laws are forcing local arts organizations to choose between artistic independence and keeping the lights on. WMNF's Valerie Smith reports on a Sarasota theater that refused to sign an anti-DEI agreement, forfeiting a $40,000 county grant.
2: The Urbanite Theater is known for intimate performances highlighting inclusive stories. An arts grant from Sarasota County used to fund programs like this to promote tourism. But this year's grant contract follows new state laws preventing local governments from funding diversity, equity, and inclusion initiatives. The new law defines DEI as programming or activities designed or implemented with reference to race, color, sex, ethnicity, gender identity, or sexual orientation. Urbanite Marketing Director Hannah Levitt says this definition leaves the theater without a path to comply.
3: To be quite honest, it's kind of a little bit confusing how this will be enforced. There's no defined penalty that they have for violating this compliance, and there's no specific task force that is monitoring it anyway.
2: The theater already expects to lose money this year, but accepting the grant would have jeopardized this season's upcoming plays. The Urbanite won't sign.
3: This season we have a show called Black Bastard, and to have to put that logo on the branding for that show, and it's a little sticky. It's a sticky issue there.
2: Urbanite has another show this season titled 1999, which is about gender and the Me Too movement. This Wednesday, the Sarasota County Commission will vote on a list of grantees who have agreed to this year's contract. For WMNF News, I'm Valerie Smith.
1: The Democratic nominee in Florida for the U.S. Senate spoke Friday on WMNF's The Skinny. WMNF's Megan Fair reports on Angie Nixon's plans if elected.
4: Nixon says her first order of business, if elected, would be to counteract the work of her opponent.
5: But I am going to file legislation to extend the ACA subsidies because Ashley Moody voted against that, and it knocked nearly 300,000 people off of the Affordable Care Act rolls here in this state, and it caused everyone on private insurance for their health insurance to skyrocket. And so I want to provide immediate relief on day one by doing that.
4: The ACA is a health care reform act that is meant to provide health benefits, including prescription medications and mental health services. Nixon shared her own experience with financial struggles as well. She says that no one should have to choose between having enough money for children's medical needs and keeping, quote, a roof over our head.
5: People are tired, and like when you look at all these news stories about parents that are taking their lives and parents that are taking the lives of their children and taking their lives because they're stressed out and they're losing their jobs. It's absolutely absurd. This is not normal. And I refuse to sit idly by and allow it to continue to happen. I don't care if they call me radical extreme. There's nothing radical or extreme about me wanting people to have access to quality health care.
4: You can hear the full interview on our website, WMNF.org. 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
1: The Shark Valley Visitor Center at the Everglades National Park is open again after briefly closing over the weekend. Three fires blazed across about 23,000 acres in nearby wetlands. All but one of the fires are now under control. The Chipmunk Fire, the largest, was only 60% contained as of this afternoon. So far, that fire has burned approximately 17,000 acres. The fires were all started by lightning strikes and fanned by heavy winds across parched marshes. All were located in or near the Shark River slough, which has been under extreme drought conditions since at least early June. That's unusual for this time of year. Nearly 3 months into the rainy season, other parts of South Florida have seen the drought conditions improve slightly. But the Everglades marshes continue to wither. Traffic is slow approaching downtown Tampa on I-275 South and I-4 West. There's emergency vehicles in Hillsborough County getting on I-275 South on the Howard Franklin Bridge. The ramp from Kennedy Boulevard and the on-ramp left lane are blocked. Tonight, it will be mostly clear with lows in the mid-70s. Tomorrow, it will be partially cloudy with stray thunderstorms and highs in the mid-90s. I'm Juanita Hurtado Huérfano with the WMNF News Headlines. 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

0: celebrate? 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
2: 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That's right. I don't get paid to be here. Like, people ask me, what do? I'm like, oh, I'm a radio DJ. I don't get paid to do that. I do this for fun. And you know, I'm not trying to get, like, emotional, but, like, a dear friend of mine had some health issues lately. And, you know, I was thinking about just, like, the reason that he and I were connected. And I thought about a time when he... Just a night we were hanging out when he and another friend of ours, like, turned me on to just some really awesome music, you know? And, like, I remembered that specifically. And I was, like, sending him a little message, like, wishing him well, hoping he's doing better. And I was like, that's why I do this radio show. Like, there's been so many people in my life who have turned me on to such cool, amazing music. I gotta share it. I gotta show it to other people. See you, Sir Dinosaur Jr. doing Several Got Away. So that's why I'm here for free. All the time. Every week. Every Monday. 3-6. You can always find me right here. Dinosaur Jr.'s new record, There Near, is coming out on Friday. And, you know, it's like, there's not a bad record in their discography. So I can't imagine this record's going to be anything but stellar and possibly amazing. We shall see. Speaking of musicians and friends with health issues, Richard Lloyd, the guitar player from Television and the Richard Lloyd Group, has been diagnosed with cancer. He's struggling because it's America. And you get sick and you need medical care, so you go bankrupt. That's the deal, unfortunately. But he's got a GoFundMe up there trying to spread the word so he can get some much-needed medical care so he can stay alive. Because that's just the way it is. So you can find Richard Lloyd Group on Instagram to find a link to his GoFundMe. Or you can search Google Richard Lloyd cancer diagnosis. There was an article on Pitchfork about it this morning with information about the GoFundMe. So in honor of Richard being one of my favorite guitar players. From a top five record, Marquee Moon by Television. This track's called Friction. Right here on 88.5.

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1: 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That was Jaco Homo. Are We Not Men? We Are Devo. By Devo. They're playing at the Bay Care Sound on Thursday. Hope to see you there. Before Devo, you heard New York Dolls from their self-titled record. That track was Lonely Planet Boy. New music from Zoamba. Their new record is Eyes Full. That track was called Blueberry Thorn. And we started off with Friction by Television from their debut record, Marquee Moon. Don't go anywhere, because Mo Blues Monday is getting set up right now. They'll be coming at you just after the NPR news break. And there's just fantastic programming all day, every day here on WMNF. And if you ever miss any program and you want to hear it, you can go to the show's show page on WMNF.org and stream it right there, or go to the on-demand section in the mobile app and stream a show. Let's see. We celebrated 30 years of Beck's Odelay a few weeks ago, and I didn't get a chance to play this track, and it's one of my faves. So, taking us on into the NPR news, this one's called Ready Made, right here on 88.5 WMNF Tampa. The Monday traffic jam coming to a close. 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See you next week.

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I'm Sandrizi. 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Opening up the show with the Inner Drive, Smell the Funk. After that, Bobby Garrett, Keep It Coming. The Excitement's followed, but sometimes too much ain't enough. Connie Austin, after that, She Made a Mistake. And off Plenty Good Lovin', the lost solo album of Sam Moore of Sam and Dave fame, Get Out of My Life, Woman. Underneath me, Ronnie Laws, Taking a Good Time Ride. 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Coming up, grooves from Uncle Louie, New Birth, Sandy and Matus. We'll hear from Hot Chocolate, all that, and much more on Art FM Straight Up Soul. I'm Sandrizi. Thank you so much for listening.

Underneath me, a little bit of Boogaloo Joe Jones. He's holding back. We're coming to you from the WXOX studios in downtown Louisville, Kentucky. I'm Sundreezy. This is RFM Straight Up Soul. Recapping our previous set. Opened up with music from Uncle Louie featuring Walter Murphy. I like funky music. After that, New Birth, telling us all about Granddaddy. Sandy Ann Matus followed with The World. Our set ended with Hot Chocolate laying down some mindless boogie. Let me share with you this very important word all about never use alone. Never use alone is dedicated to harm reduction and saving lives of people who could overdose using drugs while alone. Its toll-free national overdose prevention hotline operators are available 24 hours a day, 365 days a year. They won't share your personal information with anyone except EMS if they have to call and are not affiliated with any government agency, law enforcement, or treatment center. No shaming, no judgment, no preaching, just love. At number 1-877-696-1996. I'll say it again, 1-877-696-1996, or online, neveruselone.com. 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Another fine program to be heard on RFM. It's called the Summerman Mixtape Chatbook Series, hosted by Jay Jones. The Summerman Mixtape Chatbook Series is a radio program that jams to custom playlists that jam on the black gaze throughout Americana. It's inspired by the TV series Mad Men and its episode The Summerman and other television, film, and music favorites. We explore how music is a vibe of audiotopian possibilities. The Summerman Mixtape Chapbook Series. Hear it on RFM. Coming up, we wrap up this edition of RFM Straight Up Soul with grooves from Hannah Williams and the Tastemakers. Millie Jackson. Music from the OJs. William Bell. David Ruffin. Joey Quinones and the Sincere's play out the hour. All that on RFM Straight Up Soul. I'm Sundreezy. Thanks so much for listening.

Recapping our final set of Art of FM Straight Up Soul. Opened up with Hannah Williams and the Tastemakers with Get It off a Hill of Feathers. Millie Jackson with an ultimatum. I'm tired of hiding off Caught Up. The OJs, I'm a shattered man. William Bell, Ain't Got No Girl. And David Ruffin, I've lost everything I've ever loved. This has been Art of FM Straight Up Soul. I'm Sundreezy. Hope you enjoyed the show.

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1: 90s and heat index values of up to 112. A stray shower or thunderstorm is possible. Overnight lows will be in the low 80s. Scattered thunderstorms tomorrow morning, highs in the low 90s. I'm Sean Canaan with the WMNF News headlines.
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Welcome to WMNS. It's the music. I'm Hard-Hitting Harrison, and Beverly is on the electronic board today, and we're going to give you a couple of hours of good music till the Lulus get in here at 3 p.m. Okay, the board of directors has decided that we're going to be talking about economic justice and labor. We're going to play some songs along those lines as well as all the other things that we got planned for you. Now, today is voting day, so if you haven't been to the polls already or haven't mailed in your ballot, you make time to get in there today because, you know, tomorrow is... don't even think about tomorrow. Make your vote count. 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Okay, we're going to get things started with Hugh Masekela. 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

from Lesotho, from Botswana, from Swaziland, from all the hinterlands of southern and central Africa. This train carries young and old African men who are conscripted to come and work on contract in the gold and mineral mines of Johannesburg. And it's

digging and drilling for that shiny, mighty, evasive stone, or when they dish that mishmash mush food into their iron plates with the iron shovel, or when they sit in their stinky, funky, filthy, flea-ridden barracks and hostels, and they think about the loved ones they may never see again, because they might already have been forcibly removed from where they last left them, or wantonly murdered in the dead of night by roving and marauding gangs of no particular origin.

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I need to give you the numbers for getting in touch with us here in the studio. 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

Yes. You know, when you're in love, you can, you hear what you want to hear. You know, it's like you look at the world through rose-colored glasses. But you have to be alert and aware at all times. Don't get mixed up and confused and you don't know which way is up, you know. Always be alert and aware to your surroundings, and especially the people that are close to you, the people that you care about. Make sure they're extra close to you, so you won't be confused. Okay, all right. We're gonna move on to this next song and talk with you later.

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Plant our pecans. Blues After Hour, and we started out with For You, My Love. Wow, I got an interesting story to tell you about Pine Top Perkins, okay? WMNF had him at Skipper Smokehouse years ago, okay? I'm going to say 15. And I didn't go. I was young and younger and had things to do and places to go, and I didn't go. And so I said, they're going to reschedule. And sure enough, they did. And I went to the concert, and his plane was snowed in Austin, Texas, and he couldn't get out. But Willie B. Guy Smith and a couple of the other guys from the band were there. So they played in his place, and I said, oh, he'll be back. Pine Top Perkins passed a few months later and didn't get a chance to see him. So I hope that's not your situation. So when WMNF has concerts and you want to go, you need to make adjustments and make sure your face is in the place, okay? don't be left out. WMNF has lots of good things in store for you. In fact, we're going to be having our fundraiser in 3 weeks or so. But anyway, just get ready, because we're going to be asking you for your hard-earned money. And we know it's hard-earned, but I'm just giving you a heads up so you won't be surprised. Okay, this next song that I pull out, we're going to do a little Tower of Power.

0: 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You'll hear the same fearless investigative reporting on topics too hot for the mainstream media. 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

0: Hi, this is Miss Julie. 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

Jazz by Brick. And I'm not apologizing for you jumping around because I was doing a little jumping myself, okay? All right, you're listening to 88.5 FM WMNF, Tampa Bay's community radio. And we're trying our best to make sure that you're happy and you're pleased and that your afternoon is going well. Not supposed to rain today, but look out for it. They say it might rain tomorrow and Thursday. So, it is what it is. This next song, we're going to change pace a little bit. I like changing pace. It's by Madeline Perot, entitled Summer Breeze.

0: Sunnyland. We're going to do Sunnyland Slim in just a minute. But that was the Shy Lights. For God's sake, we got to give more power to the people. Today is voting day. Pinellas, Hillsborough, and some other places as well. But this is your opportunity to get out and let your voice be heard. Don't be complaining and talking about stuff next week if you don't vote. If you don't vote, just be quiet, okay? Because you don't care what's happening. This next song that we're going to do is by Sunnyland Slim, entitled Be Careful Who You Vote For. We're going to change pace now. This is old blues.
1: Chillin', tell you right now, you better watch and think about this song. 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
1: Sunderland Slim reminding you to be careful who you're voting for on election day. Yeah, and I hope you get out and participate. That's the most important thing. The Lulus are in the house today, in case you want them. They're in Studio One getting ready. 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And I certainly hope that you stay tuned all through the evening. This is Tie-Dye Tuesday, and it just gets better and better and better. First of all, I want to thank the Creator for helping us. And if there's someone that you love and you care about and you need in your life, make sure they know about it. Now, the best way to do that is just to pick up the phone and call them right now. Don't be putting it off, kicking the can down the road. Okay? Until next time, this is Bev and Harrison saying bye.

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1: Good afternoon, everybody. Happy Sunday, and thank you for tuning in today. I'm Hari Krishna, and you are listening to The Mango Groove here on 88.5 WMNF Tampa, Sarasota, St. Petersburg, and worldwide at WMNF.org. If you've been following along our journey for the last couple of weeks, you know we've been diving into the deep architecture of Indian classical music, specifically the Carnatic tradition of the South. We've talked about legendary composers, the ancient temples, and the intense mathematical structure that holds it all together. But today I want us to look at the building blocks of that math and explore the Melakartha system. If you want to understand Carnatic music, you first need to understand the Melakartha ragas. Think of this system as the periodic table of the South Indian Carnatic style. In Western music, we have major and minor scales, and we have our different musical theories. But in the Carnatic system, ancient musicians mathematically calculated every single possible combination of seven notes and discovered exactly 72 fundamental parent scales. These 72 master scales or ragas are the Melakartha ragas, and quite literally every single piece of South Indian music, from ancient devotional chants to modern cinematic songs, is born from the system. We're going to be kicking off today's show by listening to two of the most important parent scales in the entire 72 raga system. First up is a track called Maya Tita, based on the raga Maya Malava Gola. This is performed by two absolute titans in the modern classical world, Bombay Jayashree and T.M. Krishna. And the reason I want to start us here is because Maya Malava Gola is traditionally the very first raga taught to every single Carnatic student.

Its notes are perfectly symmetrical, making it the ultimate foundation for vocal training. And after that, we're going to hear from the queen of Carnatic music herself, M.S. Subbalakshmi. We're going to listen to Tars Harayim, set in the majestic raga Shankarabharanam. If you're familiar with Western music, this raga maps almost exactly to the Western major scale. It's bright, powerful, and deeply commanding. So find a comfortable spot, open your ears to the math and the melody, and let's dive into the Melakarta system. Here is Maya Theta, followed by Taras Harayim.

You are listening to the Mango Groove, and those are the voices of MS Sivalakshmi alongside Radha Vishwanathan Antar Sharayam. As we continue our journey and explore the 72 Melaka Taragas, I want us to move away from the foundational scales and venture into some slightly darker, more mysterious and emotional territories. Because there are 72 different parent scales, parent ragas, they cover every conceivable human emotion. Up next, we have a brilliant instrumental track simply titled Shanmukavriya, performed by the sitar maestro Purbayan Chatterjee. Shanmukavriya is the 56th Melakartha raga in the system. It's famous for having a deeply meditative, slightly melancholic, and incredibly intense vibe. Because of its complex note structure, it often evokes a sense of deep devotion or a pleading emotion. Hearing it played on the sitar, a traditionally northern instrument, shows how these beautiful southern ragas translate across different instruments. Following that, we're going to look at how these ancient Melakartha ragas shape modern pop culture. We're going to be playing a track called Keeravani from the legendary film composer Ilayaraja, sung by S.P.B. or S.P. Bala Subramanian. Excuse me. Raga Keeravani is the 21st Melakartha Raga, and it translates beautifully to the harmonic minor scale in Western theory. Ilayaraja is said to be an absolute genius at taking these strict mathematical classical scales and turning them into massive romantic commercial cinema hits. He loved the Raga Keeravani so much he practically made it his signature sound during the 80s. And when you listen to this track, you can almost hear that 15th century music theory peeking through, disguised as this catchy modern cinematic love song. It perfectly captures and demonstrates how the Melakartha system isn't just an old textbook, it's the active toolbox for modern composers even now. So let the different shades of the ragas wash over you. Here is the mysterious Shanmugapriya flowing right into the cinematic brilliance of Keeravani.

listening to the Mango Groove here on 88.5 WMNF Tampa. And if you like what you've been hearing so far, you have any thoughts, comments, or suggestions, please feel free to call 813-239-9663. You can also send an email to dj@wmnf.org, or you can text 813-433-0885. It's really rainy outside, and it's honestly a little comforting. It's really dark here in the studio. Makes it really fun to be here. But as we continue our exploration, we need to talk about what makes the Mela Kartaraga system, mathematically infinite. We know now that there are 72 parent scales, but from those parent ragas, those 72, you can create thousands upon thousands of children scales, known in Carnatic music as Janya ragas. You create a Janya raga by taking a parent scale, a parent raga, and deliberately dropping a note, adding a different gamagam or a travel between the notes, or changing the rules of how you ascend and descend the scale, or even going back up during that ascent or descent. It's a system of infinite melodic possibility. To explore the sheer emotional range the system can produce, I want us to play a massive epic track called Navarasam by the fusion band Thaikkudam Bridge. As we've mentioned before, Navarasam translates to the 9 fundamental human emotions. This track is a wild, soaring, cinematic journey that uses classical vocal styling to transition through different emotional landscapes, eventually crashing into heavy rock instrumentation. And right after we finish that epic journey, we're going to hear something incredibly rare and complex. We're going to be playing a piece based on Nasika Bhushini, performed by Sri Ganapati Satchinananda Swamiji. Nasika Bhushini is the 70th Melakartha Raga in the system of 72. When you get this high up in the Melakartha table, the notes become highly clustered and almost dissonant to the untrained ear. It's an incredibly difficult raga to master and perform because the mathematical spacing between the notes is just so imperceptibly tight. But when performed correctly, it has this incredible sharp, piercing, and spiritual intensity. So let's explore the infinite branches of the Carnatic tree. Turn up the volume for this one. This is the epic journey of Navarasam, followed by the rare, intense raga of Nasika Bhushini.

Take a deep breath. That was the intense, complex, and technical sound of the 70th Melakartaraka Nasika Bhushini. It really gives you an appreciation for the absolute mathematical precision required to perform at that level. We're entering the sort of final stretch of today's show here on the Mango Groove, and many, many thanks to the people who've called and emailed talking about the songs that they want to hear or trying to find old songs or just enjoying this journey with me. It really means the world. But as we've looked at the 72 Melakartaragas, we've also looked at how they create their child ragas, the Janya ragas, and we've looked at how they've shaped cinema. I'd like to now look at how traditional compositions written within these strict Melakarta frameworks centuries ago still survive and thrive in a modern era. First up, we have a beautiful pure rendition of a classical kriti. We're going to be playing Madhava Mamava, sung by the incredible Carnatic vocalist Unni Krishna. This composition is a pristine example of how a raga is meant to be traditionally unfolded. Unni Krishna's voice glides through the complex grammar of the scale with absolute ease, showing off this deep devotional roots that the Melakarta system was originally built to serve. It's classical mastery at its finest, coming from an amazing singer. And then after that, we're going to take a traditional classical composition and completely blow the roof off of it. We heard a little bit of it last week, but didn't really get to enjoy it. We're going to be hearing the progressive rock band Agam to show their track, Manavyala Kinjara. This is originally a very famous traditional composition written by St. Tyagaraja centuries ago, set in a Janyaraga called Nalinakanti. But Agam does not play it safe. They take this ancient, mathematically perfect melody and layer it over heavy metal distortion, really thumpy bass lines, and aggressive stadium rock-like drums. It's the ultimate proof that the Melakarta system is so structurally indestructible that you can quite literally build any genre of music on top of it. So let's bridge the gap between ancient and the modern. Here's the pure vocal mastery of Unni Krishnan with Madhava Mamava, flowing right into the heavy rock fusion of Agam's Manavyala Kinjara.

As we're nearing the end of today's episode, I just really quickly once again want to thank you for being here. Thank you for listening to the Mango Groove on such a, I think it's lovely being this rainy, and enjoying the music with me. Next week, I'm actually going to be delving into Onam, which is falling on the 26th. It's a harvest festival of sorts, and I'll describe it more later. I was originally going to do it today, but I decided to do it after the fact, just because I wanted to really focus a bit more on the ragas, as I'd promised you last week as well. But with that, I'm Hare Krishna. You have been listening to The Mango Groove only here on 88.5 WMNF Tampa. Be sure to stick around after NPR News for the lovely DJ Wayne on the Righteous Rockers Experience. But as always, I'm Hare Krishna. 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

starting out with our dose of Dylan this morning, as we always do on Postmodern Hootenanny. If not for you, from Dylan's new morning album. Well, good morning. It is a new morning, right? Yeah. And I'm Ed Lyman. Glad to be with you this morning. First set, we're going to do some Natalie Cole, some Marvin Gaye, and the great Aretha Franklin right here on Postmodern Hootenanny.

Natalie King. Natalie Cole. She's getting her kicks on Route 66. Marvin Gaye ahead of that. With You're a Wonderful One. And the great Aretha Franklin with You Send Me. This is Postmodern Hate Nanny. We're sending you a mix of all kinds of things. Singer, songwriter, Americana. Little taste of some jazz here on occasion. Fun stuff. Coming up in the next set, we've got brand new music from Sheryl Crow. We've also got Trampled by Turtles joining Jeff Tweedy, a new single from their collaboration, and some R.E.M. We start off with this Trampled by Turtles. I'm sorry, Sheryl, okay, Sheryl Crow. And it's called Freedom Bus, right? Featuring, Jesse Wells is on this as well, right here on Postmodern Hootenanny.

and REM there covering that song from the Trogs back in the 60s, Love Is All Around. Jeff Tweedy's song, Love Is Everywhere, parentheses, beware, as done by Trampled by Turtles. It's a new collaboration between the two of them. And Sheryl Crow, brand new from her, with a guest star of Jesse Wells singing on that song as well. The Freedom Bus, the name of the tune. Well, this is Postmodern Hootenanny. I'm Ed Lehman. Having a great time this morning. Hope your Sunday's getting off to a good start. Coming up in the next set, we've got a duo coming from Sweden by the name of Club 8. Caroline and Johan are their names. The Weepies in the middle there, and some Richard Thompson. I always struggle on which version to play. The version of Valerie that's fully produced, or the acoustic version, where it's just Richard and acoustic guitar. And acoustic guitar is winning this morning, because it just really, really shows his virtuosity on guitar. Here's Richard Thompson, his song Valerie, right here on Postmodern Hootenanny.

0: they're a group out of Sweden. They call themselves Club 8, consisting of Carolina and Johan. We heard Everlasting Love from them. Ahead of that, the Weepies, title track from their album Hideaway, and Richard Thompson doing the acoustic version of Valerie. The fully produced version is a lot of fun as well, but that one just, wow. This is Postmodern Hootenanny. I'm having a moment, and I'm Ed Lehman, glad with you to be with you this morning. Coming up in the next set, we've got some Camp, some new music from Bella White, and a tune from James McMurtry, right here on Postmodern Hootenanny.
1: I was thinking about you crossing southern Alberta. Canola fields.

was thinking about you crossing southern Alberta. Canola fields at harvest time look like tumbleweeds all raked up into rows and brown rusty contour lines. There's not much moving on a romance radar. Not that I'm craving it all that much, but I still need to feel every once in a while.

Florida native Dom Petty would be turning 76 this year, so WMNF will be celebrating his birthday with a full night of his music. In honor of our home state hero, WMNF presents a tribute to Tom Petty. 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
1: Going to be a good show. Guarantee it. I love those tribute shows. They're just so much fun. And you get to see a variety of artists performing. One of your favorite artists of all time. Well, we heard from the group Camp. All the Debts I Owe, the name from them. Before that, Bella White, she's got a new one. We heard from off of it, All My Friends. She's from Calgary, and she also is kind of a specialist in the music of Appalachia. We'll start off with some James McMurtry from the record Horses and the Hounds with Canola Fields. This is post-modern Hootenanny. Our fields are made of music, Americana singer, songwriter, folk music, and some other things. Coming up in the next set, we've got Sean Colvin and Steve Earle, but starting off with the new one from the Mountain Goats. New album's called Days, and a song from them called Going to Feneria, right here on Postmodern Hootenanny. Now-

but there'll just be an empty cabin when the wolf comes by for me.

Ryan Adams. He's got a new one out called The Suicide Handbook, which is acoustic versions of songs he's previously done. We heard Firecracker from that one. Sean Colvin and Steve Earle with Come What May from their collaboration. And brand new from the Mountain Goats, the new one's called Days. We heard Going to Fenario. This is postmodern Hootenanny. We're going to, well, songs. Well, that's what we do. And coming up in the next set, we've got the collaboration between Kay Slang and Veers, some classic Perry Como. Yep, we're going to hear from him. Starting off with Billy Bragg off of the collaboration that he did along with Wilco, covering songs of Woody Guthrie, the Mermaid Avenue album. Here's California Stars right here on Postmodern Hootenanny.

Showcase, Katie Lang and Laura Veers from their collaboration. The song was Georgia Star. So I guess we got a little starstruck in that set. Perry Como going way back to 1958 with Catch a Falling Star. And his heyday was in the 50s, kind of, you know, one of the crooner guys. And when good old rock and roll hit in the 60s, he kind of disappeared in the background. Did a few things in the 70s, but I always liked that song. My mom liked it, so if my mom liked it, you know, hey, I like it. And Billy Bragg and Willie and Wilco from the Mermaid Avenue album with California Stars. Well, this is Postmodern Hootenanny. Sometimes we get starstruck. And hey, we not only that, but we've got a pair of tickets to go see a star in November 11th. Wynonna Judge will be performing at the Straz Center on November 11th. I got a pair of tickets to give away for that. Well in advance, they'll be at Will Call. But if you'd like to see Wynonna Judd, give me a shout. Coming up next, we're going to hear a little bit from Cracker right here on Postmodern Hootenanny.

me someday.

Harris there from her Cimarron album covering the Townes Van Zandt song, If I Needed You. Out of that, Solomon Burke from his album, If You Need Me, the title song from that one. And start off with Cracker from their album, Berkeley to Bakersfield with Almond Grove. This is Postmodern Hootenanny. I'm Ed Lehman, glad to be with you. Got about another half hour to go. And NPR News will be coming up at the top of the hour. Then it's time for the Acoustic Peace Club with two more hours of great folk and acoustic music coming your way right here on 88.5. Coming up in the next set, we got some Lucinda Williams coming, Brewer and Shipley, and diving into the 60s with the Canadian duo Ian and Sylvia from their Northern Journey album with You Were On My Mind.

during the 70s dive there with Brewer and Shipley, Tarico Road. With one toke over the line, Lucinda from Car Wheels on a Gravel Road with Right in Time, and Ian and Sylvia covering You Were on My Mind. Well, you're on my mind, at least for the next 20 minutes, because then it'll be time for me to move on over to the NPR News, and it'll be time for the Acoustic Peace Club for 2 hours of great folk and acoustic music coming your way right here on WMNF. Coming up in the next set, some Pure Prairie League, Jonathan Brook, and this guy, he always has a home here on WMNF, Sean Pry, right here on Postmodern Hootenanny.

Pure Prairie League with their song Amy. Ahead of that, Jonathan Burke from an album that's an anthology centered around the music happening in Greenwich Village back in the 60s. The album is called Bleecker Street, reference to the Simon and Garfunkel song, and that's the song that she chose. Jonathan Burke doing Bleecker Street, starting off with John Prine with Souvenirs. We've got about 10 more minutes to go here in Postmodern Hootenanny. This is a brand new music from Spencer LaJoy. A song called Someday. You're going to wake up all right. Right here on Postmodern Hootenanny.

some classic 60s folk there from Richard and Mimi Farinha. Mimi, of course, the sister of Joan Baez. Pack up your sorrows. A good thing to do, you know, just pack them up and put them away somewhere. Yeah, don't worry about them. The Jayhawks before that with Save It for a Rainy Day and new music from Spencer LaJoy. She's accompanied by the group Buffalo Rose on that one. We called Someday You'll Wake Up Okay. Yeah, that's what I'm talking about. We're going to wake up okay someday. We'll wrap things up for Postmodern Hootenanny. I'm Ed Lehman. NPR News coming up at the top of the hour. Then it's time for 2 hours of great folk and acoustic music with Jeannie and Tom in the house getting ready. And we're going to do a little instrumental. NPR News coming up in just a moment. We'll see you next week.

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1: Thank you very much. This next tune is a title cut from our CD entitled Skinny Woman 2008. Anyway, check it out.
2: We have CDs for sale, $5, t-shirts for $10. Please buy one. We got to get back to Lake Worth. And I'm going to Busch Gardens. I want to get one of those juju pops or I don't know.
3: I just want to.
2: All right. Hey, really, we're going to sing a song that's very serious now. So we know there's lots going on in the world here. So if you could just kind of listen to the words and take it in, okay?
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1: This one's called Talking Bush.

0: Yeah, thank you.
1: And if it's beaches. Well, Jeff, let's do one on drink, and if it's the beaches, why get it for the street?
2: Thanks very much, y'all.
3: Okay, can we get a little more of this guitar in the center?
2: We have a brand new EP for sale back there called The Gleam. And thank you. Thank you. Thank you. And it's been out for a little over a month. And

0: Hey, thank you guys so much. Mr. Eddie Wright sitting in on the guitar. Hey, listen. So we're going to get the jam started. We're going to take a break, and then we're going to get the jam started. You guys ready? Nice. Hey, but before we take a break, though, I'm going to tell you guys.
1: Yeah.
0: We're a bunch of poor, innocent kids up here on the stage playing the music that we love, making our way through life. And if anybody's interested in sponsoring the band, you too can buy a CD back there in the back. It's our national debut. Me and Ed both have our CDs back there. If anybody feels like helping out a bunch of poor kids, go right ahead.
1: What are you doing?
0: Got a little tuning to do over here. These things need to be tuned to work properly.

0: Something original here for the first CD. It's all Changing the Weather.
1: How y'all doing? Don't listen to what anybody says to you. I am not the ringleader of this event. I just had a hand in it a little. Are you guys ready? Not you. I know you're ready. Are you ready? I guess I'll ask you. Are you ready? No, that don't sound like you're ready. I'm going to try again. Are you ready? Oh, that's a little better. Now, what is it exactly that you're ready for? Because I don't know that I can deliver. I've been here since 3, and it's awfully warm. Is it hot enough for you? Ready? I guess I'll introduce myself. My name's Ted Lucas. Greetings. Welcome to the Americana Fest. It's our 5th year. Can you believe it?
2: Yeah.
1: Isn't that crazy? 5 years, man. Before we get started, I want to say thanks to WMNF for making this happen every year. They're good. They're good peoples.
2: Yeah.
1: I want to thank all the bands that came out, too. It's been a great show so far. We got a couple more to go, mine included. So we're going to kick it off with the title track of my new record, which we do have for sale in the back. The name of the record is Learn How to Fall, and that's the name of the song, too. Ready?

0: much. Excuse me? All right. Really appreciate your support of WMNF. Thanks so much for coming out. Want to tell you just a little bit about the headliners, and then they can do the rest of explaining themselves. They are from North Carolina. They are called the Avett Brothers. And they combine plucky old world sound with punk rock aggression and laugh out loud lyrics. Just like Fruit, they are finishing up a lengthy tour, and they are getting rave reviews everywhere they go. And perhaps the biggest compliment is that it seems like half of the audience left the Riverhawk Festival to come here to see the Avett Brothers tonight. All right? So, enough said. Without further ado, here are the Avett Brothers.
1: Thanks, y'all. Thank you.
2: We missed you!
1: We missed you, too. Thank you.

0: Thank you guys so much. Thanks everybody for sticking around.
1: As I said earlier, this has finally gotten to be a really good time for me. Earlier this year, I was fortunate enough to sing for our new president. It was fun to see him sitting there singing along with me. I don't know if that'll ever happen again, at least not to me. But we've since recorded this song, and it is available for download only on iTunes, but we want to share it with you here this evening.
2: It's so good to be back here playing the Americana Fest. This is the best show of the year here at Skipper's. I'm so glad you guys are here. Let's give it up for Mr. Ted Lucas for setting this up. This next one's called The Sunshine State, a tribute to the state we love. And my good friend John Fortson's gonna start this one.
3: Mr. Ita Colon on percussion and Ryan Smith on drums. We got time for one more. Thank you all so much for coming out. Joseph Martins and the Hindu Cowboys are up next. We might steal 1 or 2 minutes of your set, bro.
4: No, we're not.
3: We're not, we're not. We're teasing. We're teasing. This is called You Can't Hurt Me No More. Sing along if you know it. Thanks for coming out. And we'll see you next time. We'll see you here September 4th. Come on out September 4th.
5: Merci, all right. All right. Another new song from my latest record. It's called in English, it's called You Make Me Laugh. In French, Tu me fais rire. Oh, those love relationships.
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1: Thank you, everybody.
2: Man, this is fun. I wish y'all were here every night. I mean, with me every night. One day.
1: It's fun because we're in the South, but there's Yankees.
2: Yeah.
1: I feel right at home.

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1: Well, you're a long way from home, and you can't sleep at all. You best get on the telephone, boy, now.

0: Thank you.
1: Thank you. There's a cheerful little song for you. Okay, let's move it along with a song from Brother Merle Haggard.
2: We have just a few more for you, and we were wondering if we should play such a long set, but y'all have been so kind, so we really appreciate you listening. We thank you so much, and thank you, Randy, for, out of all the musical groups in the world, to ask us to be here. Really appreciate it so much. Thank you. And now we are really all going to be treated to an extra special song written by Mr. Eric Merrill here. It's called The Golden Ticket. It's on his record, The Western Star. And he was nice enough to let us put it on the Art of Virtue as well.
3: Thanks a lot. Thanks for coming down here. Sorry, I got laryngitis. Oh, some bug or something. This goes out to the guys that were in a fight last night. A lot of them in Orlando. They have a lot of fights in Orlando. They had a lot of fights last night. I'll give you his number after the set. Just don't let his life partner catch you. What is that? You think it's apple juice? See, if it's bourbon, that's no good. But if it's scotch, that's all right. I can't tell what it is. It's liquor. Oh, just pound it down. This is athletics up here. Nostrovia. Una Rosa Roja.
4: 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While she's getting her harp hooked up there, I want to welcome you all to the second annual Blues Bash, sponsored by WMNF. Let's hear it for WMNF. 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
4: It's a song from our latest CD, it's been getting quite a bit of airplay on WMNF, actually.
5: I know Marv on Thursdays really likes this song. I've heard him play that a couple of times, which always makes us feel good.
4: Are there any taxi-driving women here today at Skipper's? Any taxi-driving women? No?
5: No.
4: Well, this song is called Taxi Driving Woman.
6: Thanks again, y'all. We got a couple more for y'all tonight. We thank you so much for coming out here. Thank you, thank you, thank you. What can that be?

Thank you.

Are you ready? Are you ready? It would be 2 years in January 6th since Betty LeVette performs at the Tampa Theater. It's coming to me. And I just heard she's going to be at the Tampa Bay Blues Fest, too, this year. Coming up, they accepted. So back by popular demand for WMNF, the Betty LeVette Band. Thank you so much for supporting community radio.

got one more for y'all. Thank you so much. 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

Another thing that California has in common with Florida is there's a lot of places to go surfing. 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

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Rob McDowell on the bass. Mr. Dave Reinhardt on the drums. 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Thank you all very much.

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1: Well, you're a long way from home, and you can't sleep at all. You best get on the telephone, boy, now.

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2: Where's that capo? God damn. Oh.
1: This is a little song. It's a mellow tune. It's called Catching Up to You. 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
1: Thanks, y'all.
2: Sorry, I'm hoarse. 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You can cut my toe off with a brick if we don't do that before. 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

Yeah.

0: All right, thank you.
1: Thank you, Bumblebee.
2: All right, this is a little tune I wrote years ago for a hurricane we had in Louisiana. And I know y'all know what that is. So this is what it feels like to be right in the middle of one. We have a screen porch on the back of our house, and we easily watch and sit and watch hurricanes come till the trees start cracking, and we start worrying about this. So the hurricane in French is l'ouragan.

0: Thank you. 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

0: Thank you.
1: Hello, everybody. My name is Jennifer Hollowell. I'm the host of the Indie Hour on Monday morning. If you like this kind of music, tune in, and you'll get to hear an hour of it every week. Thanks for coming out to our Americana Fest. We're going to have a great night of music coming your way. And to let you know about some other upcoming shows, the second annual WMNF Peace Awards will be Saturday, August 28th at the Strass Center, which is formerly the Tampa Bay Performing Arts Center. Who's going to be there? Eliza Gilkinson will be there, and we'll have Amy Goodman as a keynote speaker. That will be an exciting evening. Paul Thorne's coming back. He'll be here at Skipper's along with Ronnie Elliott and Rebecca Pulley on Saturday, September 17th at 8 o'clock show. And that's the night before our birthday bash. He'll be appearing there as well. All right, don't forget to buy your raffle tickets and do anything you can to support your local community radio station. All right, it is now time. Put your hands together for Steve Connolly and the Lesser Gods.
0: All right, here we go.
2: We're going to slow it down now for you. This one's called Box Truck Blues. And I hope the subject matter of this song is something that these guys never have to go through.

0: when TC Carr comes to town, you just step aside, man. Give it up for the guy.
1: Oh, get out, Jimmy. Don't say stuff like that, man. It's true, man. I'm always in town. I don't know.
2: You can't get him out of town. Skipper Town.
3: What do we got? One more?
1: I don't know, man. We're done. I'm done. You guys just jam on.
3: Come on, do another. Stick with us, son. We'll do a G shuffle, man. Stick up. Yeah. G. Yeah, and the four.

0: Thank you.
1: We got a couple songs left. You guys have been fucking amazing, and thank you so much for sticking around. This has been an amazing night. Thanks so much to WMNF for putting this thing together. And thanks to you guys for coming out and supporting WMNF, because it's pretty important.
2: Drives a hard bargain.
1: Okay. We're gonna do. No, not. Not that quite yet.
3: Tin soul boy. Well, all right, y'all. I was told a couple weeks ago that Rock Bottom used to run around in a little bit of a turban, so I thought I'd give him some love tonight, man. This one's called Gin Soaked Boy, old Tom Waits tune. Hope you're feeling the need of getting noisy and gritty. This one goes out to you, little Henry.
4: Whatever you're ready, come on.

Good morning. You are listening to 88.5 FM WMNF Tampa. It is 6:21 a.m. My name is Katarina, sitting in for Randy this fine Tuesday, August 18th. We just heard from David Gray off his record White Ladder that sort of put him on the map. We heard a song, Say Hello, Wave Goodbye. Before that, Alex Amen gave us California Blues, and we started the show with Vashti Bunyan and Train Song. Well, next, we're going to hear from the California Honey Drops. They are a band from Oakland, California, and in the words of the Rolling Stone magazine, they are, or they evoke, the greasy rumble of Booker T, and they channel the spiritual ecstasy of Sly and the Family Stone. Here is a tune that they released earlier this year called Lovin' Made Easy. Good morning, and thank you for tuning in to WMNF.

0: Good morning. You are listening to 88.5 FM WMNF Tampa. We just heard from Harriet Nielsen with Everybody's Talking. Next, Sean Canaan will be talking at us. Good morning, Sean.
1: Good morning, Katarina.
0: After the news, we're going to hear a new tune from Billy Strings called Burn the Other End.
1: All right, thanks so much. Good morning. I'm Sean Canaan with the WMNF News headlines at 6:30. It's primary election day in Florida. Polls open at 7 and they'll close at 7 this evening. You must vote in your assigned precinct. Bring your mail ballot if you haven't returned it yet because you'll have to surrender it in order to get a new ballot. The primary contests between moderate and progressive Democrats are across the states are one area of observation. WFSU's Tristan Wood and Tampa Bay Times Tallahassee Bureau reporter Liv Caputo break down races, including a Republican primary in which Byron Donalds appears to be in the lead.
2: I mean, he's more than just a front runner. It's one of these unusual races where you have a candidate who is so far ahead in so many polls, 20, 30 points ahead of the second place candidate. The most interesting thing about the race right now is this kind of race for second place. We're seeing between Jay Collins, the lieutenant governor, and James Fishback, an investor, online provocateur. And you're seeing this race to see who can get maybe 15, 16% of the electorate. Now, Byron is consistently polling between 30 to 45 points. It's just, or 30 to 45% of the vote currently in polls, whereas Fishback and Collins are polling around 10 to 12%, 8 to 12 maybe. So it's not really a question of who's going to win the primary. It's more of a question of who is going to get second place in the primary.
3: It kind of seems that way from kind of the responses you're getting from the Democratic side of it. Democratic Lieutenant Governor candidate Gwen Graham, when I spoke with her on Florida A&M University's campus, she was looking ahead at running against Byron Donalds and messaging about Byron Donalds. So they seem to at least be like looking forward to that general election matchup.
2: For sure. I mean, I think the Donalds campaign has already challenged the Jolly campaign to multiple debates, and they did this days before the primary is supposed to happen. So they know Jolly's the front runner because it's really only him in that race. And then the Jolly campaign knows that it's going to be Byron. We haven't had such a big lead like this in a little while in terms of a primary. So everyone kind of knows who the nominees are going to be. And that's what everyone's looking forward to.
3: A Florida Senate Democrat matchup between Alex Vindman and Angie Nixon. What do you make of that race?
2: It's getting some attention because you have the more moderate candidate in Vindman, and then you have the much more progressive candidate in Nixon, which is interesting. Again, though, talking about voter registration and Republican versus Democrat, it's going to be hard for whoever that nominee is to take on Ashley Moody. Again, that would be a really big upset if a Democrat was able to win in that race. A Democrat has not won statewide in a very long time. I think 2018 was the last time with Nikki Fried for ag commissioner. So again, it's going to be hard for a Democrat to win at the top of the ticket.
3: Polling suggests that Alex Vindman is the front runner in that race by a large margin. Why do you think that is in Florida?
2: Florida is interesting, both like we've been talking about and how many more Republicans exist than Democrats, but also in terms of the type of Democrats we have. We in Florida try to, especially in South Florida, veer away a little bit from overly progressive ideas. Republicans were very successful in this state a few years ago, branding different Democrats as socialists or communists. And those are really loaded words for a lot of immigrants in South Florida who fled communist or socialist countries. So I think it could be a little bit harder for a candidate like that to win, especially in South Florida. Then again, South Florida only makes up about 20% of the electorate anyways. So it's going to come down to who is able to energize more voters, who is able to energize turnout, and who has the most important message for Floridians.
3: Florida's 20th congressional district, where you have Elijah Manley and several other candidates versus Congresswoman Debbie Wasserman Schultz. And in the 25th congressional district, you have Democratic Socialists of America backed Oliver Larkin versus Congressman Jared Moskowitz. What do you make of those battles playing out in these primaries in these South Florida districts?
2: really interesting to see. I mean, like we said before, and this is not to say progressives are all socialists or progressives or anything like that, but they sometimes that's where Republicans feel most comfortable attacking, and that's where they feel their message can really stick.
1: That's Tampa Bay Times reporter Liv Caputo speaking with WFSU's Tristan Wood about today's primary elections. Polls open at 7. They close this evening at 7 as well. Traffic is slow approaching downtown Tampa on I-4 West. A heat advisory is in effect from 11 this morning until 7 this evening. It'll be breezy with highs in the mid-90s with heat index values of up to 112. A stray shower or thunderstorm is possible. Overnight lows will be in the low 80s. Scattered thunderstorms tomorrow morning with highs in the low 90s. I'm Sean Canaan with the WMNF News headlines at 6:36 on 88.5 FM and WMNF.org.

Je suis definitely not désolé. Definitely not sad to be here this morning. My name is Katarina, sitting in for Randy Nguyen on this Tuesday morning. We just heard from Mark Knopfler, one of my favorite tunes by the guy from his solo career, off his record Golden Heart. Before that, we heard Monrovia with Crooked the Road, and Billy Strings gave us new music from Burn the Other End. Next up, we're going to hear from two artists that I love that have formed a band called Punament, and they're Anna St. Louis on vocals and Jarvis Tavernier from the band Woods. They have a tune out called Wrapped Around Your Finger, and that's what we will hear next here at 6:49 a.m. on this beautiful Tuesday.

Good morning. You are listening to Nubian Twist, Fatoumata Diawate, with Chasing Shadows. And that is the title of the album by these two artists as well. Before that, Norma Tanega with Walking My Cat Named Dog. And Anna St. Louis and Jarvis Tavernier gave us the Post Malone cover, Wrapped Around Your Finger, the name of their

Well, good morning. That was a seasonally inappropriate title of the song, Springtime of the Year. It's summertime, and boy, don't we know it. Super hot this past few weeks. And summer, I guess, is almost over. Yeah, poor kids have to go back to school already. What's up with that? Daryl Hall and John Oates gave us When the Morning Comes, and we started the second hour together with Spoon and the Mystery Zone. And my name is Katarina, and I promise I will not be burdening you with musings for much longer. We'll get back to music right away. I'm sitting in for Randy Wind, who is enjoying his summer somewhere. We're going to get back to it with Joanna Samuels and Aaron Ray. They released a song called Grade 11. Sorry, kid. And seriously, why are kids back in school in August? Shouldn't they be starting school like at least the end of August? They've already spent a full week at school. Poor children. All right, here we go. Grade 11. Joanna Samuels and Aaron Ray here on 88.5.

0: morning. You are listening to Yola Tango here on 88.5 Can't Forget off their record Fake Book. Before that, Valerie June with Astral Plane, The Kinks, and Joanna Samuels, Aaron Ray with Grade 11. Hey, Sean.
1: Hey, Katarina. Did you hear that Fontaine's DC released a new song today?
0: Oh, no, I did not hear. Is this a request?
1: Yes.
0: Okay.
1: Since you asked.
0: Yeah. Well, okay. Hey, speaking of new music, did you know that Phoebe Bridgers released a new album last Friday?
1: You know how I know that?
0: How?
1: Because I was listening to NPR's New Music Friday podcast, and I heard WMNF's program director, Sam Vall, talking all about that.
0: That's amazing. New album. Can we hear that again if we missed it on Friday?
1: Yeah, you can listen to it anywhere you get podcasts. NPR's New Music Friday.
0: That's amazing. Well, we're going to hear a cut called Haunted off Phoebe Bridgers' new record, Lost Weekend, right after the news.
1: All right, cool. Thanks, Katarina. Good morning. I'm Sean Canaan with the WMNF News headlines at 7:30. A Florida man convicted of fatally shooting his estranged wife and wounding his mother-in-law is set to be executed. William Francis Sylvia is scheduled to receive a 3-drug injection starting at 6 this evening at Florida State Prison. This would be Florida's 13th execution so far this year, following a record 19 executions in 2025. Republican Governor Ron DeSantis, who leaves office in January, oversaw more executions in a single year last year than any other Florida governor since the death penalty was reinstated in 1976. Today is Florida's primary election day. Polls open at 7 and close at 7 this evening. You must vote in your assigned precinct. Bring your mail ballot if you haven't returned it yet, because you'll have to surrender it in order to get a new ballot. Douglas Soule reports the outcome could say a lot about where Florida is headed.
2: While Florida primary elections draw fewer voters than the November general elections, UCF political science professor Aubrey Jewett says they're important.
3: Even though it's quote unquote just a primary, and I know it's flying under the radar of some listeners and viewers, it's an important election. And this is your opportunity to help steer the course of who runs the state of Florida at the state level, the national level, and local level.
2: Florida Education Association President Andrew Sparr says even people not registered as a Republican or Democrat should go to the polls, since they can vote in many local nonpartisan races.
4: I know it's kind of last minute, and if you haven't made a decision on who you're going to vote for in a school board election, check out your local newspaper.
2: Polls will close at 7 in the evening. Anyone still in line at that time can cast a ballot. I'm Douglas Soule in Tallahassee.
1: Restoring the Manatee River takes more than environmental planning. It also takes money. The Palmetto Community Redevelopment Agency is working to bring back oyster habitat and improve water quality through its 23-acre oyster restoration project. But CRA Executive Director Rowena Young says securing the money to keep projects like this remains a challenge.
5: The major obstacle would always be the financing. That is always the biggest issue that we have. However, as a CRA, and because we're surrounded by water and we are a brownfields community, it helps because we partner with the agencies, state, federal agencies, that we can obtain funding to do some of these projects.
1: The oyster restoration project began in 2023 and now includes more than 300 reef balls. Project leaders say the structures are attracting marine life while helping to rebuild oyster habitat and naturally filter the river's water. The Rays have a site in Tampa they want for a new stadium. They have designs, and now they have a contractor, too. The Tampa Bay Times reports that yesterday a selection committee chose the company AECOM Hunt Turner to build the proposed $2.3 billion ballpark on the Dale Mabry campus of Hillsborough College, with construction potentially beginning this fall. That is, if the Tampa City Council and Hillsborough County Commission can approve ongoing financing plans in the coming weeks. It may be an unrealistic timeline for opening the stadium in the spring of 2029, but this same company was able to rebuild Tropicana Field after hurricanes damaged the roof and interior in October of 2024. That project was complete in time for this season's home opener in St. Petersburg. U.S. kindergarten vaccination rates have declined again, with exemptions reaching on a record high. Federal data released yesterday shows 4.2% of children are exempted from vaccine requirements. That's up from 3.6% the previous year. This marks the fourth consecutive year of rising exemption rates, mostly due to non-medical reasons. Experts blame confusion in vaccination recommendations. The CDC reports a slight drop in measles, mumps, rubella shots, and that vaccination rates for polio and other diseases are also falling. The U.S. is experiencing its worst measles year since 1991. Some state health officials are urging parents to vaccinate their children, as schools can be hotspots for outbreaks. Traffic is very heavy approaching downtown Tampa, both on I-4 West and on I-275 South, beginning before Bearse Avenue. A heat advisory is in effect from 11 this morning until 7 this evening. It'll be breezy with highs in the mid-90s and heat index values of up to 112. A stray shower or thunderstorm is possible. Overnight lows will be in the low 80s. Scattered thunderstorms tomorrow morning, highs in the low 90s. I'm Sean Canaan with the WMNF News headlines. 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

are listening to Ondara here on 88.5 FM with Saying Goodbye. Before that, Vetiver with Rolling Sea and new music from Phoebe Bridgers Haunted off her album, which was released on Friday, called Lost Weekend. And if you go to New Music Friday, the best albums out August 14th, you can hear our very own Sam Vall discussing this album with Stephen Thompson of New Music Friday and All Songs Considered NPR. That is so exciting for us. We're going to hear next from Kevin Morby. We'll also hear from Sunny War. And then I will hear NPR News, and we'll have another hour together right after that. First, here is Kevin Morby with Javelin here on 88.5 FM WMNF Tampa.

Good morning. You are listening to 88.5 FM WMNF Tampa. We just heard Van Morrison with Wild Night. Before that, Sunny War with No Reason. Kevin Morby, new dad Kevin Morby, gave us a tune called Javelin, which we really love here at WMNF, off his excellent release, Little Wide Open. 2026 has been a good year for Kevin Morby. We're going to take it up to NPR News with a tune from Sharif Margabani. It's called Abaday. And then we'll be back with more music. My name is Katarina, sitting in for Randy Wind here on the community radio WMNF Tampa, St. Petersburg, Sarasota. I hope you're having a good morning, and thank you so much for joining us today.

And that is Alabama Shakes, the long-awaited album, I Must Be Dreaming, will be released this Friday. We heard the song, I Feel Hope Coming. And the specials before that, Black Skin, Blue-Eyed Boys from Encore, which is their 8th studio album. They're an English ska band. And then we started at the top of the set, coming out of the NPR News with ZZ Top, A Fool for Your Stockings, remembering Frank Beard, who passed away on August 17th at the age of 77. He was a drummer for ZZ Top since 1969. All right, gonna get to a local band, Between Bluffs. Well, if you know that band, you probably haven't heard from them in a long time. They're having a rare reunion at Dunedin Brewery on Halloween, October 31st. Between Bluffs have 3 albums out. We're going to Faults to Fruits. It was released in 2012. And the appropriate title song we're going to hear from them is Tuesday Morning. And yes, it is Tuesday Morning. So here is Between Bluffs on 88.5 WMNF, where you hear local music and music from all over the world.

and that is Billy Strings, of course, Burn the Other End. And this album, So Much for Goodbyes, is coming out on August 28th, this Friday. And again, Between Bluffs before that, local band, we heard Tuesday morning, and they are playing a reunion show at Dunedin Brewery October 31st. All right, one more song before Sean Canaan comes in and does the locally produced news. Chris Bad News Barnes. What a great song this is. Mushrooms Make Me a Fun Guy, right here on 88.5.

0: album Bad News Travels Fast. And now we're going to get some good news from Sean Kanaan. And Sean, after the news, we're going to go to Chaka Khan.
1: Okay, great. Thanks so much, Bobby. Good morning. I'm Sean Kanaan with the WMNF News headlines. It's 8:31. There's been a chemical spill at a Duke Energy power plant on the mouth of the Anclote River in Pasco County. A state pollution report says the company alerted environmental regulators Thursday about 3,200 gallons of sodium bisulfate in the soil and asphalt near Holiday. Another 500 gallons were contained to the building. Duke told the Tampa Bay Times that the chemical did not make it to the river. The Florida Department of Environmental Protection confirmed there were no impacts to nearby waters. Florida's anti-DEI laws are forcing local arts organizations to choose between artistic independence and keeping the lights on. WMNF's Valerie Smith reports on a Sarasota theater that refused to sign an anti-DEI agreement, forfeiting a $40,000 county grant.
2: The Urbanite Theater is known for intimate performances highlighting inclusive stories. An arts grant from Sarasota County used to fund programs like this to promote tourism. But this year's grant contract follows new state laws preventing local governments from funding diversity, equity, and inclusion initiatives. The new law defines DEI as programming or activities designed or implemented with reference to race, color, sex, ethnicity, gender identity, or sexual orientation. Urbanite Marketing Director Hannah Levitt says this definition leaves the theater without a path to comply.
3: To be quite honest, it's kind of a little bit confusing how this will be enforced. There's no defined penalty that they have for violating this compliance, and there's no specific task force that is monitoring in any way.
2: The theater already expects to lose money this year, but accepting the grant would have jeopardized this season's upcoming plays. The Urbanite won't sign.
3: This season we have a show called Black Bastard, and to have to put that logo on the branding for that show, and it's a little sticky. It's a sticky issue there.
2: Urbanite has another show this season titled 1999, which is about gender and the Me Too movement. This Wednesday, the Sarasota County Commission will vote on a list of grantees who have agreed to this year's contract. For WMNF News, I'm Valerie Smith.
1: The Democratic nominee in Florida for the U.S. Senate spoke Friday on WMNF's The Skinny. WMNF's Megan Fair reports on Angie Nixon's plans if elected.
4: Nixon says her first order of business, if elected, would be to counteract the work of her opponent.
5: But I am going to file legislation to extend the ACA subsidies because Ashley Moody voted against that, and it knocked nearly 300,000 people off of the Affordable Care Act rolls here in this state, and it caused everyone on private insurance for their health insurance to skyrocket. And so I want to provide immediate relief on day one by doing that.
4: The ACA is a health care reform that is meant to provide health benefits, including prescription medications and mental health services. Nixon shared her own experience with financial struggles as well. She says that no one should have to choose between having enough money for children's medical needs and keeping, quote, a roof over our head.
5: People are tired. And like when you look at all these news stories about parents that are taking their lives and parents that are taking the lives of their children and taking their lives because they're stressed out and they're losing their jobs. It's absolutely absurd. This is not normal. And I refuse to sit idly by and allow it to continue to happen. I don't care if they call me radical extreme. There's nothing radical or extreme about me wanting people to have access to quality health care.
4: You can hear the full interview on our website, WMNF.org. From WMNF News, I'm Megan Fair.
1: The Trump administration is preparing to revoke the visas of up to 200,000 foreigners who have applied for or are currently seeking asylum status in the U.S. If that happens, the move would be the largest single mass revocation of visas in U.S. history and would likely face legal challenges. The State Department is expected to announce in the coming weeks the revocation of what are called B1 and B2 visas issued between 2016 and 2026, whose holders have sought asylum or are now seeking asylum. This is according to State Department documents obtained by the Associated Press and two U.S. officials. There's a crash near Tampa International Airport on State Road 60 East before the ramp to the airport. The three right lanes are blocked and traffic is jammed on the southbound Veterans Expressway all the way back to Linebaugh Avenue. Traffic is heavy in both directions of I-75 approaching Harney Avenue. There's a crash in Pinellas County on I-275 South before 38th Avenue North. The two right lanes are blocked there and traffic is slow approaching downtown Tampa on I-4 West and I-275 South. It'll be mostly sunny and hot today, highs in the low 90s, partly cloudy tonight, overnight lows in the mid 70s. Tomorrow, a stray shower or thunderstorm is possible, highs in the low 90s. I'm Sean Canaan with the WMNF News headlines. 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
1: Florida native Tom Petty would be turning 76 this year, so WMNF will be celebrating his birthday with a full night of his music. 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

Eddie's entire career, including the Heartbreakers, Mudcrutch, Solo, and the Traveling Wilburys. 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

Yeah, get down with your bad self. That's Booty Oody, and it's Bill Wyman's Rhythm Kings. And of course, he was a drummer for Rolling Stones from 1962 to 1993, 31 years. And Bill turns 90 on October 24th. And I have to say this because otherwise, I'm not being a good DJ here. That song was written by Johnny Guitar Watson back in 1977. So Oody, Booty Oody. Yes, sending that out to my friend Steve. All right, next is a new artist to me, but this is our fifth album, New Zealand, Aldous Harding. Train on the Island is her fifth album. We're going to hear One Stop, and then we're going to hear some Citizen Cope, Something to Believe In. We all need something to believe in. Here is Aldous Harding right here on 88.5. You're tuned in to The Morning Show.

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Thanks.

0: We just heard from Citizen Cope, Something to Believe In. Quite a beautiful song. Need to let you know, this week, Nadine Smith, well, today, talks with Susan Farr about the re-release of her book, In the Time of the Right, Reflections on Liberation. And Suzanne traces the rise of right-wing authoritarianism, the radicalization of churches, and how systems of domination play out from domestic violence to national politics. And all of that is going on today. So you want to make sure you tune in to Nadine Smith. Okay, we're going to get to a great song. You ready? You ready, Blanny?
1: I am ready.
0: All right. We are family. Woo!

0: And we are family here at WMNF, and we're going to have our fun drive coming up, and we hope you join our family if you're already not a member. We would love to have you as a member, and we are going to go out. We just heard Sister Sledge with We Are Family, and we're going to go out with Peter Frampton. Penny for your wrong song. Let me get the right one queued up. I hate when that happens.
1: And a little shout out to Miss Barry and to Jeff, who are loving having you here today.
0: It feels really good. I didn't feel good at 4 o'clock in the morning when I woke up, but
1: it's a little difficult.
0: It feels really good now. And thank you, Blanny, for coming in and helping out. And you can hear Blanny every Monday from 1 to 3. And sometimes other shows too, right?
1: Yeah, once in a while.
0: Filling in for other people, just like I am today. As a matter of fact, next week, Louise will be sitting in for Randy Wynn, and then he'll be back the following week. Thank you so much, everyone, for tuning in to WMNF Tampa. Again, thank you, Blanny, so much.
1: Oh, it's been a pleasure.
0: This is Bobby saying thank you all for your emails and text messages. Really appreciate it.

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1: Hey, this is WMNF Tampa. Welcome to Tie Dye Tuesday. Ed Green here with you. Saying thanks for being here. We got some music from Woodstock to celebrate. We brought some green acid for you. We brought all kinds of goodies, musically speaking. It's up to you to bring your own mud, though.
2: This is one thing that I was going to wait a while before we talked about. But maybe we'll talk about it now so you can think about it. Because we all have to make some kind of plans for ourselves. It's a free concert from now on. That doesn't mean that anything goes. What that means is we're going to put the music up here for free. Now, let's face the situation. We've had thousands and thousands of people come here today. Many, many more than we knew or even dreamt or thought would be possible. We're going to need

each other, to help each other, to work this out, because we're taxing the systems that we have set up. We're going to be bringing the food in. But the one major thing you have to remember tonight, when you go back up into the woods to go to sleep, or if you stay here, is that the man next to you is your brother. And you damn well better treat each other that way, because if they don't, then we blow the whole thing. But we've got it right there.

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It's time for The Freak Show, hosted by Ed Green, featuring vintage 60s and 70s music to stimulate your brain waves and carbonate your cranial fluids so you can tune in to Tune Out.

everybody has heard about Woodstock, and maybe a lot of you were there. This is a song called Woodstock, and has a chorus that goes,

there's some solo Joni Mitchell for you sitting at the piano. That was live at the Big Sur celebration, September 12th, 1969. Joni, breaking out Woodstock for us. Of course, Peter, Paul, and Mary's very first album, 1962, If I Had a Hammer. Get Together, The Youngbloods, their first album, 1967. And the Beatles, of course, starting out the freak show with the Beatles, All You Need Is Love. That was a good way to start the Woodstock generation. And of course, from the album Abbey Road, we heard Because. Just goodness to share with you on this fine tie-dye Tuesday. Hope you're doing well. And we're headed to Woodstock, Bethel, New York. The world changed at Woodstock. It was not the same for so many young people who realized that there were other people with long hair and other people liked all this great music. And it just changed everything so much more for the better. Woodstock, August 1969. On this day, Jimi Hendrix.

This is Country Joe McDonald, and you're listening to WMNF Tampa. Give me a W, give me an M, give me an N, give me an F. What's that spell? What's that spell? What's that spell? WMNF.

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There's about 300,000 of you out there. I want you to start singing. Come on.

0: Ladies and gentlemen, Country Joe McDonald. Volume, please.
1: Well, of course, the Vietnam War was raging in 1969, and so many young men got drafted and had to go over there and didn't come back. Awkward situation. I wonder if that would be the same scenario today if the draft was still in place and people were being sent off for that 4 to 6 week war in Iran. But anyway, Woodstock, an amazing, amazing conglomeration of people and music and mud and brothers and sisters getting along. It was the largest gathering, I guess, in one place, the most people ever. And there was 32 acts performed between August 15th and August 18th. Of course, on this day, once midnight hit on that Sunday and it turned into Monday, some of the heavy artillery came out to play and finish up. So what we're going to do, we're going to Woodstock ourselves, and we're going to go in as best chronological order as we can to take us right on through the weekend. So do what you need to do. Enjoy the tunes. So many favorites and so many wonderful musicians and singer-songwriters here. And that it's time to remember Woodstock and the importance of it. And still, to this day, how it represents freedom and peace and love to all of us.
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the great Ravi Shankar. Let's say a special thank you to a gentleman who played through the rain, who just kept playing.

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0: Yeah, it's far out, man. I don't know if you... I don't know, like, how many of you can dig how many people there are, man. Like, I was rapping to the fuzz. Right? Can you dig it? Man, there's supposed to be 1.5 million people here by tonight. Can you dig that? New York State Thruway is closed, man. Yeah. A lot of freaks.
1: These are drugs.

0: again to talk briefly about, shall we say, rumors that have been going down. Some people say in the back or wherever you may be that the principals of the fair have copped out. I hardly think this is so. The provisions that have been made for food and water between the army and the volunteers, we're in pretty good shape. Bear with us if you can, please.
1: And hope you're in good shape tonight, too. The Freak Show celebrating Woodstock. The legacy lives on forever in my ears, that's for sure. And the first day, August 15th, was the acoustic day of sorts, if you will. And because of the rain, we heard, of course, Richie Havens started the festivities off at 5 o'clock in the afternoon. Ravi Shankar came on right about midnight in the pouring rain, and you heard the reference to him performing in the rain. Melanie as well, Beautiful People, recorded in the rain. Melanie didn't come on till 1 a.m. That was after Ravi Shankar. And, of course, you heard Melanie tell you how much she loved WMNF. Arlo Guthrie coming into Los Angeles by suggestion. Arlo played 1:45 till after 2 o'clock in the morning. And that was followed by the last act of the first day, Joan Baez. And we heard Drugstore Truck Driving Man. All on the 15th, but technically after midnight, it became the 16th of August. And we're in pretty good shape considering 500,000 people and not enough provisions, et cetera, et cetera. So day two of Woodstock started, and that was the Saturday. And, of course, from there, it started out just a little bit after noon by the time it got through some of the heavier bands, if you will. But we're going to jump right back in at 7:30 at night because we want to hear some canned heat.
0: Ladies and gentlemen, to continue, it's our delight to present Canned Heat.
2: This is the most outrageous spectacle I've ever witnessed, ever. There's only one thing I wish. I sure got to pee. And this ain't nowhere to go. I believe we're going to go up the country a little bit right now.

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1: Very interesting headline in the Daily News. Saturday, August 16th, in Roger, rather large headlines, still costing 10 cents. Traffic uptight at Hippie Fest. It's really exciting and probably one of the most frightening responsibilities that we have. We have the ability to gather this many people in this industry with the vibes that we have here present. This also gives us the responsibility, or forces it upon us, whether we really like it or not, to take care of us all. We're going to have an experiment in this phenomenon that no one else, I think, has ever had. Welcome yourselves to this experiment. To get back to the warning that I've received, you may take it with however many grains of salt you wish, that the brown acid that is circulating around us is not specifically too good. It's suggested that you do stay away from that. Of course, it's your own trip, so be my guest, but please be advised that there is a warning on that one, okay?

me if I want to ask you now. I said, tell me if I want to lean on. I said, if I want to put my arm around. I said, I want a little

I got to know why. Say why. Does it wanna pull me down, babe? I said, does it wanna drag me around? Feels to me just like

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1: Sorry about those who got the green. We got a whole lot of orange. And it was fine. It still is fine. Everybody.

0: The magic of San Francisco shining brightly at the Woodstock Music and Arts Fair. You know, it was on this day in this previous weekend back in 1969, and feeling the need to keep that music in your ears, that vibe, that spirit of Woodstock that taught us so much about life and friends and family and music and taking care of each other and looking out for one another. All that whole vibe is still a major part of our existence, and we couldn't really have those same thoughts without this great Woodstock and event that occurred. And we've been listening to day two. Of course, Jefferson Airplane scheduled earlier in the evening as the headliner and didn't come on until much, much, much, much later. Of course, they were the last act of the second day and ended up coming on at 8 a.m. on the third day. So that's the kind of delays because of the rain and the things of that nature. Janis ahead of that, Ball and Chain with the Cosmic Blues Band. Janis came on at 2 a.m. in the middle of the night, preceded by Creedence. I Put a Spell on You. Creedence played from 12:30 to 1:30 in the morning. And, of course, we heard Mountain as well. They were on at 9 o'clock at night until 10 o'clock at night on that second day of Woodstock. So keeping you caught up there a little bit, and then that just bumped much of the third day schedule into the fourth day. But while we're pausing here, we are listener-supported community radio, and we depend upon you to pay the radio bill and keep us alive and well. So let's pause here just for a moment, and we'll be right back with some 10 Years After by request.
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0: Well, nice studio outtake there. Crosby, Stills, Nash, and Young from the Deja Vu Sessions. That was something released on their CSN box set. Celebrating Woodstock. That's what we've been doing all evening here on WMNF Tampa. 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Those of us that still believe in the magic of Woodstock. Hey, the Dream Clinic's coming up next. And Dennis and Tim are going to play the bands that didn't do Woodstock. For one reason or another, I'm sure he'll disclose some of that information to you. 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And as always, tell a friend about WMNF.org, WMNF 88.5 FM. And here's a couple things for you right here.
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2: A hurricane can produce a destructive storm surge, even if it doesn't hit the area head-on. The National Hurricane Center says storm surge is responsible for 12% of deaths caused by storms, and more than half of them were over the age of 60. 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
0: All right, we're with you here, and we've got one last set from Woodstock recorded on the second day, the Saturday night, late at night, and started at midnight. So a lot of people were still with it and grooving, expecting to hear the Grateful Dead. So that's what we're going to end with, as always, traditions right here on the Freak Show. Here's some live Grateful Dead from Woodstock.
3: As the deathly silence settles over the whole pavilion, and we realize that we've overloaded everything, and the final fuse is blown. The helicopters will still be flying out the wounded, and the green-tabbed acid takers will be saying to one another, "I took that green stuff, and I feel great. What's all the hassle?" Yeah, you know, I mean, I can only be scared so long until I'm going to start saying, "Hey, man, I trust you, you know, if you're going to give me some stuff that's a bummer, I'm not going to quit taking it just because, you know, to blow the trust."
4: Hello, people. Just a little pause here. I'd like to tell you something. My name's Country Joe. I just want to tell you something about, you know, all us people from the Bay Area, we're real LSD freaks. We take a lot of LSD. We've taken a lot of LSD. We know what LSD is. But I'll tell you one thing. The stuff that they're passing out here today may or may not be LSD, but there's a chance that you won't have a very good trip. Now, what you're supposed to do after you know that is you're supposed to stop taking it. Now, if you've taken it already, don't worry, because you're not poisoned and you won't die. But if you haven't taken it, I would recommend that you don't take it. And just listen to the music and wait till you can get some stuff that you know is good, if that's your inclination. That's called common sense. Right on.
5: Country common sense. From us folks out in the Bay City.

Well, just like the festivities at Woodstock Festival, we don't ever want it to end. And it really hasn't. All these years later, it's still alive and well. The music, the spirit. Let's keep it that way, my friends. It's our duty to do that. Now more than ever. So, again, this is WMNF Tampa. I'll meet you back here next Tuesday. Let's keep the music coming.

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0: Hey, it's 8:15 in the evening here at WMNF Tampa, Lakeland, Sarasota, St. Petersburg. And I know all of you people are out there listening at WMNF.org all over the world on that website. So, wow, we're just listening to a really cool Woodstock show that Ed and Brad put on. And we're going to be doing some of the bands that did not make that show, bands that were around and for one reason or the other, they did not make the big show. They were playing other commitments or whatever. Led Zeppelin, what we just heard was Led Zeppelin at the Texas International Pop Festival. And that occurred about, I want to say, either 2 or 3 weeks right after Woodstock had. They didn't play Woodstock, but they did go over with a bunch of the other bands and they played that Texas Pop Festival. Train Kept a Rollin', we heard, and I Can't Quit You, Babe. There's a full show out there and we've played some of it before, but that, we'll stick with that right now. Going to get into the next band, one of my favorites, Chicago Transit Authority. At the time, had just put out their really cool double album, which was kind of a feat in 1969. And they were booked for Woodstock, but apparently from the story, Bill Graham pulled them out of Woodstock and had them play at the Fillmore West at the same date, and that allowed a spot for Santana, who was a lesser known band, to play at Woodstock. So there's all kinds of stories out there. We've got Steppenwolf, Spirit, Pink Floyd, The Doors, Quicksilver Messenger Service, and more. So if you'd like to give us a call, we would love to hear from you. It's 813-239-9663. And also email DJ at WMNF.org. Maybe you could either call or email your Woodstock story and your thoughts about it. Tim, let's go ahead and get into the Chicago Transit Authority.
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Thank you. It's good to be back. I personally am celebrating the survival of Steppenwolf through a 5-week tour through the mental wastelands of our beloved country. And I have to say one couple of things, and that is I was afraid to go through some of the places that we went through. And when we left, I was glad that we had gone there, because the one thing that stayed with me was the fact that there's others like us just about everywhere. And I guess we're growing.

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3: Okay, it's 8:34 in the evening here at WMNF Tampa. You're listening to the Dream Clinic, and we're following Ed's Woodstock show with bands that didn't make the show. So we've heard Led Zeppelin so far. They were not at Woodstock. They played other stuff. Chicago Transit Authority, we heard them, and they were actually booked for Woodstock, but their promoter, Bill Graham, took them out of Woodstock and put them in San Francisco. And that left open a spot for a lesser-known band, Santana.
4: And that kind of launched their career.
3: Yeah, that's where they got a big break. And then we just heard Steppenwolf, the Pusher. They apparently had dates they couldn't get out of in Los Angeles at that time. So lots of great bands out there, and they didn't get to the big show. So we're going to get into this next long set to end the first hour. The bands we're going to hear all did not play at Woodstock, but they were active and around, and for one reason or another did not go to Woodstock. We're going to hear Spirit, we're going to hear Pink Floyd, and we're going to hear The Doors here on the next set at the Dream Clinic, WMNF Tampa.

0: Okay, can't believe an hour has gone by already. It is 9 p.m. here at WMNF Tampa. You're listening to the Dream Clinic, and in that last long set that we heard, got some good comments on it, by the way. Got Jonathan is out there in, where's he at, South Dakota. Hippie Danny and Captain Lynn are over in Colorado. Boy, we've got a lot of people out west listening.
1: Yep.
0: That's pretty cool. And we got some more. But we heard Spirit doing Mechanical World. Man, what a tune that was. 1968 on their self-titled album. And that kind of morphed into Pink Floyd doing Careful with that axe. Eugene from Umagoma, 1969. And then The Doors. Man, what a tune. The End by The Doors. That was on her self-titled record, 1967. And I still remember Sharon and I having that record when we lived in California. We lived in Santa Clara. Actually, maybe it was Sunnyvale, somewhere around there.
1: Yeah, it was, I thought, Sunnydale or whatever it was, Santa Clara.
0: Yeah,
1: Sunnyvale. That's how young I was.
0: Yeah, it was right below San Francisco. Boy, all that music at the right time. So anyway, we've got another hour to go, and we are going to get into another band that you would have thought would have been perfect for Woodstock. Quicksilver Messenger Service did not make the Woodstock show. I read a story, something about Gary Duncan, one of the guitar players, taking some time off, going on some motorcycle rides up in the mountains in California, and they just didn't feel like they could do it. So anyway, we're going to play a song I got a request for from their self-titled album in 1968, The Fool. Is maybe they were suggesting that for me. I don't know. Anyway, we're going to hear Quicksilver Messenger Service. We've got Grand Funk Railroad coming. James Gang and Jeff Beck, all bands that were active at the time but did not make the Woodstock show. If you want to give us a call, we would love to hear from you. It's 813-239-9663. 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
3: We have a new album out. I'd like to do one. Thank you. I'd like to do one from the album. But before we do, I feel that... I have to tell you something, because I know if you were in my place that you would do it for me. Brothers and sisters, there are people out there that look just like you, or maybe your brother, but they're not. And when they hand you something, don't take it. Don't take it, okay?

0: Okay. No, that was not a DJ error. That was the rapid cutoff that a few of the albums in say 1969 and 70, that was one of their studio tricks, I guess.
1: Yep. I Want You, She's So Heavy.
0: Yeah, that was one of them. So anyway, yeah, that's the way it was on the record. Hey, wanted to give a shout out to Janet and St. Pete, Boca Bo, Al, all the way out in California and Santa Cruz, and Jane listening in Clearwater tonight. Thank you so much for your messages. And we've got time for about one more song, but let me list the ones that we just heard. We start out with Quicksilver Messenger Service, The Fool from 1968. Grand Funk Railroad giving a little bit of warning to the crowd about who might be in the crowd. And then doing a song called Paranoid. That was pretty cool. That came from Grand Funk Live out in 1970. James Gang did a Buffalo Springfield tune. Got a good question about that. Bluebird was the track from your album, 1969. And then, of course, Jeff Beck, Rice Pudding from Beckola, 1969, with that abrupt track cutoff to freak you out. So we've got one more band that we're going to play, and I think you're going to recognize it. It was a band that was very popular at the time, and there were this reason or that reason they didn't make it to Woodstock, but I think you're going to recognize this band.

Okay, man, it is 10 o'clock in the evening here at WMNF Tampa. Hope you've enjoyed our Woodstock Alternative show tonight. And we're going to be getting into the NPR news in just a couple of seconds. And then stay tuned, because Thor's got some great stuff to play for you. He's going to get you in the groove until midnight here on WMNF. Tim and I will see you next time.

that's when it starts. You can see it right away every time it happens. Got it all together.

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2: All right, Mr. Warren Haynes there, covering Jimi Hendrix, Spanish Castle Magic. That was from his album Live at the Moody Theater. And before that, we heard Tedeschi Trucks, along with a host of others, including Dave Mason, Anders Osborne, and Leon Russell. That was recorded live at the Lockin Festival, their Mad Dogs and Englishmen Revisited set. Fantastic stuff to get you in the groove tonight. Keep carrying on the Woodstock magic, featuring, at least for the first part of the show here, not artists that played Woodstock, but songs that were played at Woodstock, covered by new bands, jam bands, the kind of music we feature here on In the Groove, closing out Tie-Dye Tuesday. Of course, Feeling All Right was sung by Joe Cocker at that festival, and Spanish Castle Magic, Jimi Hendrix, of course. So I want to thank Tim and Dennis for covering the show last week for us. It was fun to hear the Frank Marino extravaganza. Couldn't get enough of that. Hey, let's get back into another set. This is I'm calling this the Rush Sandwich set. And in between the tasty filling is a little Widespread Panic. So check them out covering Woodstock tunes.

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1: That is a good way to stay in tune with your favorite shows. The archives allowed me to catch up on last week's music that I missed while I was on vacation. Do appreciate, as I mentioned, Dennis and Tim sitting in. I'm going to return the favor in October when Dennis is having his little vacation. So looking forward to that. All right, we started that set with Rush covering Mr. Soul. Of course, that was a Crosby, Stills, Nash & Young tune that they played at Woodstock in their second ever concert. They played the night before in Chicago and then ran up to Woodstock and played there and did a version of that tune. And then we heard Widespread Panic covering the band Chest Fever. That was off the album Endless Highway, the music of the band. And then Rush closed out that set covering the Eddie Cocker tune that The Who played at Woodstock, Summertime Blues. And that was off of their great album called Feedback. Of course, they're coming here in November to Tampa. A couple shows at the Amelie? I guess it's now it's the Benchmark International Arena. I believe the dates are the 9th and the 11th of November if you're interested in catching them out with their new drummer. Anyway, we've got one more set of Woodstock music, and then I'm going to do a little bit of, a couple weeks ago we did a Southern Rock set, and there was a few bands that I'd meant to get on that just didn't kind of have time for, so I wanted to make sure I gave them their due. But first we're going to hear a couple of cool covers from Molly Tuttle and Rusted Root. Check these out on In the Groove.

All right, that was Rusted Root covering Santana's Evil Ways. And that was released on a 1996 EP of theirs. I looked that one up because I thought, you know, Rusted Root, 96, maybe that was a pre-release before they got really big. But actually, it was one of their later releases. I didn't realize they went all the way back to the early 90s. I think 1990 was their first independent cassette, and then Cruel Son, which was the album that really that got them a record contract, came out in 92. So they've been doing it quite a while. Good version of that tune, I thought. And before that, Molly Tuttle and her band, her bluegrass band, the Golden Highway, they call themselves, covering Airplane's White Rabbit. And her backing band is Bronwyn Keith Hines on fiddle, Dominic Leslie on mandolin, Keith Tuttle, that's no relation to Molly, on banjo, and Shelby Means on upright bass. Molly Tuttle, a great version of that White Rabbit as well. I thought those two went well together. This is Thor getting you in the groove. Do appreciate you tuning in and listening. And I got one more set, as I mentioned, of Southern rock-influenced tunes. And the reference I made to not quite making the cut, but also kind of remiss to do a Southern rock show without featuring none other than Colonel Bruce Hampton. He was such a major influence on a lot of the players that ultimately became part of the jam band scene, including Oteil Burbridge, Jimmy Herring, Derek Trucks, all the Panic Boys. So let's listen to a little Colonel Bruce off of his first release with the Aquarium Rescue Unit. This is a tune aptly titled Gone Today, Here Tomorrow.

Bobby Lee Rogers and Lighthouse off of his album BLR. Boy, we played a lot of that back in the early In the Groove days. Before that, Jimi Herring, Only When It's Light. That was off of his

solo release, Lifeboat. And we started it off with Colonel Bruce Hampton and the Aquarium Rescue Unit off of his original album, Mirrors of Embarrassment, 1993 album. And in Colonel Bruce's band was Jimmy Herring on guitar, Oteil Burbridge on bass, Jeff Sipe, better known as Apartment Q 258 on drums, Matt Mundy on mando, and Count Mobutu on congos. And that particular tune that we heard, Gone Today, Here Tomorrow, also included Bela Fleck on banjo. And then Chuck LaBelle played on that album. John Popper played on that album. So the Colonel influenced a lot of people. Of course, you know, Oteil went on to play along in the Allman Brothers with Derek Trucks and Warren Haynes. So certainly was a big influence on the Southern rock jam band scene. I could go on Colonel Bruce stories, but suffice it to say he was an icon. And on his concert for his 70th birthday during the encore, he passed away in the Colonel's own unique style. So he definitely went out on top. This is Thor getting in the groove. It's a little past 11. Got two nice, tasty sets of music queued up for you for the next half hour. We're going to stay in the festival theme. We're actually going to go to a festival that was just held this past weekend, just about 250 miles from Woodstock. It was called the Hootchinanny Festival, Hootchinanny Whiskey and Music Festival. And there was an interesting collaboration there between the headliner, My Morning Jacket, and the bass player Karina Reichman, who had been out on tour with them, opening for them for a while. So she got up on stage and finished out their set with them. We're going to feature that tonight. So kick back, relax, freshen up your glass, and enjoy a little My Morning Jacket with Karina Reichman on In the Groove.

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1: Okay, we just got done listening to a tasty set of My Morning Jacket with Miss Karina Reichman sitting in on bass. It was recorded at the Hootchinanny Fest this past Saturday, 08-15-26, up in Fairport, New York. Started the set off with a tune called Touch Me, I'm Gonna Scream, Part 2. Then went into Squid Ink, and then Wordless Chorus, that actually had words, and closed it out with Magita, when Karina chipping in on little vocals on that tune with them. Good stuff there. I really enjoyed listening to that. A lot of high energy from Jim James and Karina Reichman. All right, got one more set queued up for you. We're going to stay in the festival vibe, thanks to Nugs.net. We're going to go to the Momentum Festival. Actually, it was at the Ravinia Festival, but it was the conclusion of the Momentum Tour, and that was Mo and UM, Humphreys McGee. They've been co-billing around the country, and they concluded it at the Ravinia Festival. And this is the song that concluded it all, and it's actually a Rebubula sandwich with a little cover tune jammed into the middle there. So let's check out Mo and Humphreys collaborating on In the Groove.

Primo and Humphries McGee jamming out to Rebubula with a little You Can Call Me Al sandwiched in between. Closing out the Ravinia Music Festival. Had most of both bands on stage doing these tunes. 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
1: 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For more than 140 years, Bank of America has been part of the Tampa Bay community, committed to helping people make financial lives better and empowering clients, employees, and communities to achieve new possibilities. What would you like the power to do? More at bankofamerica.com.

0: Foolish Relics next on stage at Grand Central Brew House in St. Pete at 4 p.m., kicking off an entire Ska Fest there. They're also available right now for voting on Best of the Bay Tampa Bay. 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That's Creative Loafing Tampa. Click the entertainment category. You'll find them in the best reggae/ska band. And here's some other local bands that you can vote for in there as well.
1: So this one is called Natural Mystic. My name is Greg Roy, and I'll take this afternoon to introduce the rest of the band to you. And I want to say welcome to St. Pete Community Festival, yes?

It's a song about me and my wife or girlfriend at the time traveling to Oregon to live for a little while to figure our shit out. We're still kind of working on that. We figured some shit out.

of a Rasta man is what they're calling me. Undercover Rasta man. 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

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You're voting for Best of the Bay Entertainment 2026 when you go there. Note their name is spelled wrong on that page, but you are voting for the correct band. Same when you go to the Best Bluegrass Band page. This is Crackerbillies.

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And that's going to do it for this edition of St. Pete Live. Remember, you can go to the Best of the Bay 2026 page entertainment section and also vote for both of the radio stations this show is heard on, Sunshine 96.7 FM and WMNF. You can also vote for Stephen Riordan's Big Broadway Energy as a podcast. And while you cannot vote for this show as best radio show, you can vote for J. Kolb's Music from the Bay with Jay. Although on that page, my money is actually on Now and Then, because with the quotes around the show title, it appears right at the top, and I envision a lot of lazy voters that'll just vote for the first thing on the page. Good luck, everybody.

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1: Hey there, music fans. Welcome to Discovery Road. Discovery Road's where you hear new music from new artists. New music from some of your favorite artists, and then some of those lesser played gems that are not necessarily new. My name is Louise Coogan, and I'm taking you down Discovery Road today. We have new music from the Brit band Jungle. We have new music from Moon Taxi. Julian Taylor has a new tune, as does Sheryl Crow. She's joined by Jesse Wells on that one. You'll also be surprised to know that Carly Simon has a new tune. It's time to head down Discovery Road. Ready? Let's go. We'll start today's show with an artist that I have been a fan of for quite some time. I thought her first album came out a year ago, but her first album came out in 2022, her debut album. She is a lawyer, a criminal defender who decided she did not want to do that anymore. She is a musician and a songwriter. Her first album was called Some of Us Are Brave, and she certainly is. It's Danielle Ponder on Discovery Road.

That's Brazilian singer Una Kay, and she is singing with the Simon Lasky Group. The Simon Lasky Group is a Tampa Bay-based ensemble. If you see that name on a marquee, Simon Lasky, buy a ticket. Covering Michael Jackson's Human Nature. Before that, we heard brand new music from Jim James, the title track of his latest release, Wowed Out. Sun and Moon by Danielle Ponder is the way we started Discovery Road today. No real specifics about a new album, a couple of things being floated. This tune will belong to an album called Everything Has Changed. It is Discovery Road. I'm Louise Coogan. Moon Taxi, the guys from Nashville, they have a tribute album to Smashing Pumpkins. This is the tune 33. New music from Moon Taxi on Discovery Road.

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1: That's Joseph Arthur on Discovery Road with a reprise of Simple Light. Joseph Arthur is also a visual artist, and his artwork is as interesting as his music. You should check it out. Before that, we heard Squeeze from their latest release, Trixies. Yes, that Squeeze had a new album out. Good Riddance is the name of the tune that we heard. Squeeze has been touring in the Tampa Bay area. I haven't heard a review yet, but Chris Difford and Glenn Tilbrook, even though they kind of look like high school principals now, they sound great. We started that set with Moon Taxi and 33, part of their tribute to Smashing Pumpkins. It's Discovery Road. I'm Louise Coogan. Thanks so much for sharing some time with me. Here's something new from Sheryl Crow. She often has something to say about what's happening in our world. Freedom Bus is the name of this tune. She invited her friend Jesse Wells to join her. New music from Sheryl Crow on Discovery Road.

Miss Anita Baker, of course, with Sweet Love. Maggie Rose before that, her brand new release is called Half Moon. We heard the tune The Mission, and I'm sure Maggie has listened to Anita Baker. We started that set with new music from Sheryl Crow with Freedom Bus. Not sure about an album, but I'll keep you posted. It's Discovery Road. I'm Louise Coogan. Let's keep going. Here's a Brit band that I am fond of. Jungle. They call themselves Jungle. The new release is Someday, Somewhere. This tune, Carry On. New music from Jungle on Discovery Road.

There are certain things that are simply irresistible for a DJ. We started that set with Carry On from Someday Somewhere from Jungle. And then we heard Carry On from Mumford & Sons from their album Rushmere. And then we heard Carry On from Crosby, Stills, Nash & Young, Deja Vu. New music, old music. Just having fun. It's Discovery Road. I'm Louise Coogan. Thanks for sharing your time with me. Hey, if you miss any part of the show or if you want to tell your friends about it, it lives at WMNF.org. Search the on-demand button, put in Discovery Road, and there you go. This band is from London. They call themselves Ferris and Sylvester. That's Izzy Ferris and Archie Sylvester. It's a joy to be alive is the album. The sun will shine again, this tune, on Discovery Road.

That's the latest release from Julian Taylor, just a single right now, entitled Drive. Before that, we heard The Sun Will Shine Again from Ferris and Sylvester. They are a married duo from London, Izzy Ferris and Archie Sylvester. They won the UK Americana Awards for Best Album. This new album is called It's a Joy to Be Alive, from Ferris and Sylvester. It's Discovery Road. I'm Louise Coogan. Well, this next tune just grabbed me by the title, if I have to be honest. The band is Middle Spoon, Abby the Nomad, and Corey Wong. Now, I know Corey Wong is an excellent jazz guitar player, so I thought it would be safe. The name of the song is Interstellar Fred Astaire, and you're hearing it on Discovery Road.

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It's Discovery Road. I'm Louise Coogan. We're going to cross over into hour two with a little help from Donald Fagen.